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1: Good afternoon. I'm Sage Daniels. The town of Lake Cowichan has secured $400,000 to help reduce wildfire risks in the community. The funding comes through the UBCM Fire Smart Community Funding and Supports Program and will be distributed over 2 years, with $200,000 provided each year through 2028. Town officials say the money will be used to improve wildfire resilience, protect homes, properties, and critical infrastructure, support Fire Smart education for youth, and strengthen community safety. The town says securing funding of this size will allow it to move ahead with important wildfire preparedness projects while reducing the financial burden on local taxpayers. Officials credited Fire Smart coordinator Elijah Ellison, town staff, the fire department, and council for their work in securing the grant. Forest Minister Ravi Parmar says BC's wildfire season has so far been more manageable than recent years. But he urged people to be vigilant as hot and dry conditions are expected to increase in the coming weeks.
2: We cannot be complacent. We're heading into a period of dry weather, wind, and storms with high potential for new fire ignitions across the province.
1: BC officials are urging residents to conserve water as record low stream flows are reported in parts of the south coast and interior. The latest MNP Consumer Debt Index shows 3 in 5 Canadians, or 61%, say at least half of their income is already committed to bills, debt payments, and regular expenses before it even arrives. A third, 32%, say most is already committed before it arrives. And 1 in 6, 16%, say all of their paycheck is spoken for or isn't enough to cover expenses. Officials with the insolvency firm say the index shows the next paycheck is not a reset point. And while that may keep people current in the short term, it can also create a rolling shortfall, where each paycheck is used to catch up from the last one. They say that leaves households more vulnerable when costs rise, income changes, or debt payments become harder to manage.
3: Now over to sports. Oh my gosh, what a day in the World Cup. It started at 12 o'clock. It's over now, but it looked like England was going to pull up one of the bigger upsets in the tournament. They were up 1-0 over Argentina. It was the 85th minute. They're like, 1-0, we're going to do it. Somebody play Wonderwall. Then Argentina scored to tie it. Then they went into the extra time. Argentina scored again, 2 goals within, I think it was 7 minutes, 2-1. They're going off to the World Cup final against Spain on Sunday. England's just what a run they had. It doesn't end here because they still have the third place game, but man, what a way for it to finish. They'll play France on Saturday in that third place game. In the NHL today, the big news, Steve Yzerman out as the Red Wings general manager. He's moving to a senior advisor role because if you're the Red Wings, you can't fire Steve Yzerman. So you just got to kind of shift him to a different spot. His time with the Red Wings was not very successful, which is kind of disappointing because, man, it would have been cool to see him bring something exciting back to Hockey Town. Baseball, they had the All-Star game yesterday, 4-0 win for the AL All-Stars, the American League. Blue Jays back in regular season play this Friday against the White Sox. Now into weather today in the Valley. Real nice day. 30 degrees. Tomorrow we're looking at some showers. Friday, Saturday, also some showers. Sunday should be sunny in 24.
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1: Yeah. Am I getting sentimental over you? Maybe. That's the name of the song that's playing right now. I'm not just upping our level of relationship there. Yes, I know. We probably haven't met before, or we probably don't know each other that well, but I mean, we talk on the radio. Do we talk often? I don't know. You tell me. Hey. We're into the last hour of the afternoon show. Things are getting a little kooky. It's been a wild day. I've had 3 giveaways already. Holy smokes. Oh, what a wild day. Happy to have you along for the ride. Still some more fun to come under the sun. Coming up in just a smidgen, we're going to hear from Jim. He's with the Property Guys. They're they're offering up, there we go, a home show package. Like they'll home listing package. That's the phrasing. Home listing package for Half Price Deals Day tomorrow. So we'll hear a little bit about what that entails. Talk a little more Half Price Deals Day just in general. That's going on tomorrow. That's exciting. Put it in your calendar. 10 a.m. tomorrow. Our sales team's been busy putting together a bunch of deals for you, so it'd be a shame if they went to waste. And we're going to listen to some great tunes. Let's get you through the rest of either your work day or your drive home or whatever it is you're doing now. Happy to have you along for the ride.
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0: Just had Jim from the Property Guys in as they're selling a home listing package, normally $8,000 to you for $4,000 for half price deals day tomorrow. But I figured, Jim, while I got you, let me ask you, how is the housing market going on the island? I know for a while during the COVID, it was bumped way up. Is it cooling at all?
1: So the last 2 years were the worst 2 years in the last 30 years when it comes to real estate in BC. So, yeah, I mean, it's good to see that this year is quite a bit different. A lot of people are coming out of the ether, so to speak. Like they've held off for the past 2 years, and now they're realizing that things like, yeah, maybe the interest rate's not going to change anymore. Definitely won't be going down, but it's not going to be going up that much either is what we're being told by our partners. So there's a lot of people getting back into the market this year, which is really, really good. The sad part is if you listen to the news too much, a lot of times when we're looking at, you know, the big networks, they're saying that the industry is down in BC, which it is. I mean, it is if you look at BC as a whole, but you can't really paint BC with one brush when you're looking at the island. The island's always been, you know, very unique, and it's a destination. People want to come here. So we're seeing on our side, on the island, that it's really picking up.
0: What made it bad? Was it a lack of demand? Like people were just hesitant to buy?
1: Yeah, interest rates, prices, you name it. Like it was, as I'm sure you know, when the interest rates went way up for mortgages and things like that, and then people started, you know, having to renew, and it just, you know, their mortgages were doubling. It was a big deal. I would say that's the number one factor that kept people from either A, buying, or C, or B, selling, just because they didn't know what to do or where were they going to go. Prices were very high coming out of COVID. You know, stuff like that. So, you know, quite frankly, when we look at the market over the past, say, 7 years, you go back to 2019, you know, if you were to eliminate the spike of sales over COVID, we're pretty much exactly where we were back then as far as the market going and pricing as well has come back down a little bit, although it's not come back as far as what we'd like to see compared to back in those days. But it really is, you know, we don't have that spike removed shows a very level, calm market, if that makes sense.
0: Yeah. Well, thanks, Jim. That's Jim from the Property Guys. They've got their home listing package available tomorrow right at 10 a.m., normally $8,000. 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

0: Time check. Oh, not quite at sign-off time yet. Thanks for hanging out today, by the way. This has been a fun one. If you enjoyed hanging out with me, like I did with you, would you want to do it in person sometime? Actually, hang on. Let me rephrase that. Would you like to hang out in person next Friday? Let me be specific. It's for work, okay? It's for work. Get your head out of the gutter. Noah and I are bringing our radio shows to the Couch River up in Lake Cowichan. We're leaving the Tube Shack at around 12:30-ish. And if you want to come with us, the folks at the Tube Shack, they've hooked us up. They've got a promo code. If you enter the promo code SUNFM with no spaces, you get 25% off your tube rental and shuttle back to where we started. So what a great opportunity. The weather, I'm looking ahead. It's going to be a nice day. 24, mainly sunny. So not too hot. We'll still need the sunscreen, but that's no big deal. Should be a nice sunny day. Nice day to kick the weekend off early since it's a Friday, the 24th at 12:30. And you kick the weekend off early and have a nice lazy stroll down the river. I would love to see you out there. Our second annual show from the Couch River. Last year we had, I think, 5 or 6 listeners show up and tube the river with us. It was a lot of fun. Would love to make the party even bigger. You don't even have to hang out with us the whole time. Just leave with us at the same time so we can get a nice picture and show that we had a bunch of people who wanted to come out and hang out with us. Next Friday, July the 24th, leaving from the Tube Shack at 12:30. 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
12: Duncan.

Is that really all they want? They're so mystifying to me. What do these women want? What do girls want? I don't know. I've been single for too long. I have no idea what the heck's going on over there anymore. Anyways, it's Nichols with you. We're coming up on 6 o'clock. I'm getting out of Dodge. Thank you so much for hanging out. 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
1: The main thing I want to talk about on the show today is stupid things we did as kids, because it feels like more and more often you are seeing the stories, whether it is in the news, on social media, chatter amongst your friend group, where it's like, oh my God, those pesky children from the neighborhood, they're doing these insane things. And granted, yeah, we all have the right to be concerned with safety around our houses, neighborhood safety, that sort of thing. But I think at the same time, we can also look back to when we were children about some of the stupid things that we did. What inspired me for this was seeing a post on social media, basically back to back, unrelated. One of them was about, you know, kids being stupid in their neighborhood and, you know, disturbing the peace or whatever. And then the second one was from like one of those Facebook pages that it shows up on your page because I guess Mark Zuckerberg thinks that I might like it. And it was someone talking about one of their favorite activities as a child, which was called jarts, like darts with a J, jarts. And so I had to look into and learn more about what it was. Mark Zuckerberg, you were right. I was interested in it. Do you remember jarts, javelin darts, lawn darts, as they were called? It was basically a gigantic oversized dart, and you would throw it way up into the air and it would land and stick into the ground. I remember playing with those as like an 8-year-old at my grandparents' place. And it was so fun because you would launch this dart up into the air and then it would stick into the grass and you'd try and land it in like a circle. But it was a giant spear. Yeah, that was probably a pretty dumb toy to be promoted and advertised and sold to children. But it's one of those dumb, dangerous things that we did while we were younger. Maybe you threw it up in the air and played a little bit of chicken. Something along those lines. A lot of the comments on that Facebook post related to that. But can you remember dangerous activities from your childhood that you didn't really realize how stupid they were until you grew up and became an adult? Because while we can be concerned with, you know, the dumb things that teens and kids these days are doing, I mean, we were doing some dangerous things ourselves. Dangerous activities you did as a kid. 250-746-4897. Call or text and be part of the show today.
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2: Talking about dumb things you did as a kid, dangerous activities you did as a kid, because there's a lot on social media and just like in life in general where it's like, ah, kids these days are so dangerous. And yeah, they can do some stupid things, but so did we. I was talking about lawn darts. And Crystal sent this text in to 250-746-4897 on our Fido text line. Said, my younger brother and a bunch of us back in the 80s were playing lawn darts. My brother somehow threw it sideways, hit our friend in the upper lip. The dart was hanging from her face. Ew. She was okay. Of course she has a scar now, but no broken teeth. I guess that's a win and a good story. I remember playing lawn darts. My grandparents owned a set, and it probably got until we were like 10 years old. And then I imagine it was probably like my parents or something were like, ah, let's find, you know, one of those new sets of lawn darts where instead of a javelin at one end, it's just like a weighted sort of ball. I mean, even like not super long ago, we played beer darts a lot, but that never ended up with a dart in the face, mostly just in like the shins. So bad, but not as bad.
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1: Down memory lane. And the dumb things we did, the dumb dangerous things we did as kids. I saw a video talking about jarts, which were those big metal, sharp, long lawn darts online. And I remember playing with those as a kid. And then eventually, I think my parents, because these lawn darts were at my grandparents, were like, hey, kids can't play with these anymore. They're super dangerous. And then we got those plastic ones that had like the semicircle weighted bottom sort of thing. But some unreal awesome stories about dumb things we did as kids. First up, Shannon with a Hall of Fame level text said, morning, Justice. This is more of something stupid my dad did when we were kids. For whatever reason, my dad decided to build us a toy chest. He's not handy whatsoever. He built this heavy, long toy chest the size of a coffin. Being kids, we wanted to play and hide in there. The lid was heavy to lift when we were young because it was so long, so there were definitely bonked heads and pinched fingers. My mom got fed up with the crying, told my dad to fix it. He could have installed something like slow closing hinges. Instead, his solution? Cut the lid in half. Didn't sand it. So now we could lift the lid and scrape ourselves on the jagged edge, and it was actually like a coffin now. My parents are divorced. Have a great day. Oh, that is that's a fantastic message. And thank you for that, Shannon. And then another dumb thing that we did when we were younger. This is Julian talking about playing with something called Hummeroos.
2: Oh, my wife told me you might not. And I was like, there's no way. He's got to know what a Hummeroo is.
1: I have no clue. I tried Googling it, and Google thinks I'm some idiot trying to Google the humorous bone. But like, I don't know what a Hummeroo is.
2: You know what? Technically, I doubt you probably can't even say it over the air. The little fireworks we got as kids, you lit at the end and they spun around and shot sparks out.
1: and you used to just like, what did wrapping them in tape do?
2: The tape was more to hold them together, but the Hummer, you smashed the inner core of it, and instead of becoming this nice little harmless firework, it used to just blow up, and it blew up with some force. So it was like a poor kid's little dynamite stick. Many birdhouses lost their lives.
1: What did you do? Just stand around and watch it?
2: No. Well, the Hummeroo itself, yeah, you lit it with your friends, you threw it on the ground, and it just spun around and shot a bunch of sparks. And it was like the firework that every parent got their kids because they were harmless. But then you give it to a kid like me who figures out that if you smash it up and break up the inner core, it doesn't shoot off nice sparks and make a sound. It literally just goes boom. And it would go boom with quite some force.
1: And you took out birdhouses with it?
2: Anything a young mind can think to figure out, you know, how strong is this thing? Well, let's find out.
1: Yeah, what from our garage or back shed can I blow up?
2: Exactly. Toilets. A couple toilets have gone.
1: You had extra toilets laying around?
2: Well, no, actually, we figured out they're waterproof. Just, I have some stupid friends.
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0: FM. The show that stars you and the stupid, dangerous things we did as kids. This text came in from Bonnie to 250-746-4897 and said, in grade 12, me and a friend were having a sword fight with rolled up pieces of paper. I got hit. It sliced my eyeball open. It was the scariest thing. Gross liquid comes out of your eyeball. It healed after I wore an eye patch for about a day. Whoa. That's insane. Who would have thought that playing like rolled up paper sword fight could turn that bad? Because I feel like that's something we did when we were in school as well. Also got this call from Andrew. Andrew, what was the crazy thing that that you guys did when we were younger?
1: Hey, I just was listening to your stupid stories from when you were younger.
0: Yeah.
1: I got a good one. We used to play this game called Stick, where you would all agree on the size of the stick. It was usually about 2 feet and, I don't know, like baseball width and diameter. You pick your paces, you step, you stand backwards, and then you whip the stick at each other. And then it just goes in a circle, and it was funny because one guy would keep getting hit, right, and be like, ah, switch directions. But yeah, no, that was stupid. There was lots of blood, knees taken out, but for some reason, we didn't just play it once. We used to play it quite a bit.
0: Would you throw it like, I'm not sure if one way is better or the other, but like, did you throw it like javelin style or like sideways style?
1: More like baseball style overhand, because if you get that, you get the end, right? You want the sharp end to hit the person, but you never pick like a sharp, sharp stick, right? Ultimately, like a size of a mini baseball bat is what you're throwing at each other.
0: Yeah. And you were like, kind of like,
1: when it goes by your head, you can hear it go.
0: You're kind of throwing it like an axe a little bit, I guess.
1: Yeah. Ultimately. Yeah. You also used to play axe catch, throw the axe back and forth and catch it in between your legs.
0: Oh my God. This stick game is all time.
1: My buddy drove by the one time when we were playing. And he was like, what are you guys doing? We're playing stick. You want to play? He's like, well, I'm sober and you're all drunk. So hell yeah.
0: Yeah. Oh my God. That's insane. Thanks so much for the call. Can I get your name?
1: Andrew.
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5: 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Idiots making news. Dumb people doing dumb stuff. We go today to Polk County, Florida, where a story is going viral because of a press conference the sheriff had. Going back a couple of weeks, an 18-year-old threatened to shoot up a McDonald's for messing up his order. Imagine taking something like that seriously. Insane, right? I guess he made a big order through the drive-thru, got home, opened up the bag, and it was missing his chicken McNuggets. And so phoned back to the store, told them he was going to come back and shoot it up. Obviously, the store took it really seriously. Called the police, who were able to figure out what the number was that made the phone call, went and arrested the kid. And so the sheriff, a guy by the name of Grady Judd, he's TikTok famous because he does press conferences like this, said, quote, "This goober," what an insulting word. If you get called a goober, you can never recover from that. "This goober is called Dayton Schaefer. He's 18, went to McDonald's, he messed up his order. Didn't get his McNuggets." You'll find out in a second that this guy acted like a McIdiot. They said the McIdiot didn't get his order of McNuggets from McDonald's. Too many Mcs in here. So he used his McPhone to make a McThreat, his actual phone number. So we searched it and made a McArrest, and now he's in McJail. Oh, boy. I mean, just getting lit up on social media by that press conference. But again, super stupid, super idiotic thing to do. It's not that serious if your fast food order gets messed up. You call the store, say my order got messed up, maybe they fix it for you. But threatening to go back and shoot up a McDonald's because they didn't give you your McNuggets that you bought? That makes Dayton Schaefer, 18 years old, today's McIdiot of the day.
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0: The day is coming to an end, and the corridor is finally starting to feel like a highway again. 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
1: Wondering what's going on around the Couch Valley? We've got you covered. Last weekend was Dunkin' Days. Looking ahead to this weekend, Honeymoon Bay Day, which it looks like a lot of fun. So this Saturday, starting bright and early, 8 in the morning, they've got a pancake breakfast, followed by a parade right at 10:15. I love a parade. Got live music, games for the kids, crafts, concessions, and more. If you're a community organization looking to get involved, contact them. We've got the details over on our website. You can join the Honeymoon Bay Community Society, Cowichan Lake Recreation, the Honeymoon Bay Fire Department, and the Cowichan Lake District of Commerce for this free family fun event. It does sound like a lot of fun, doesn't it? Also, this Saturday, if you're on the other end of the valley, the Shawnigan Basin Society has their Summer Saturdays. They've got a talk going on. It's this week, John Robertson. He'll be talking about the Basin Society's five-year strategic plan. They'll also talk about some volunteer opportunities in Shawnigan and have a school liaison into chat. You can talk with their qualified professionals, experienced volunteers, about the Shawnigan Lake community and South Cowichan watershed issues important to you. More details on each of those events can be found on our community calendar on our website, mycowichanvalleynow.com. 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
1: Are you going to put me out of my misery? Do you want to sing the song here? Holy smokes.
2: Maybe.
1: Okay, I had to ask like 12 times here. I'm begging on my bended knee. Who is this today?
2: It's Jamie.
1: Hey, Jamie. Thanks for calling, man. Appreciate you hopefully putting me out of my misery here. So today, Sing for a Slice, I've got a $50 gift card to Little Town and Robert Street Pizza up for grabs. 10-second clip of a Sun FM song. 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
2: Yeah, I meant to say I, not...
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1: Yeah, so you've been before?
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1: Perfect. 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
1: 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Today, the largest prize in Sunlympics history up for grabs. Been trying to give away a prize in this game. Canadian content, flip it and reverse it. For like 2 weeks now, $225. Let's head over to the phone lines and see if we can find ourselves a winner. 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
2: Hi.
1: Hey, how are you?
2: I'm good. How are you doing?
1: Good. Who is this today?
2: Connie.
1: Hi, Connie. My name's Nicholas.
2: I know. I've talked to you before.
1: Have we?
2: I have. Quite a while ago, though.
1: Yeah. Okay. Well, thanks for calling back. Appreciate you still being around.
2: Your station is playing all day in our kitchen.
1: Oh, my gosh.
2: I have to admit, I don't always listen in the car because I have my playlist.
1: Well, no. If you're listening all day in the kitchen, like, geez.
2: I know, but I'm really bad at, I don't know either the name of the song or the artist. I'm really bad at that.
1: All right. Well, we'll see if you can pull it off today.
2: I'm going to give it a shot, though.
1: Okay. I need both from you. So that's going to be the interesting challenge here. Both the song title and the artist name. And if you can nail it, $225 to Country Grocer. What kitchen? Oh. Like a kitchen at work?
2: No, I'm at home. I'm retired.
1: Oh, okay. You just got it on.
2: Yeah.
1: Nice. Well, okay. Let's do this. Today, I've got a 10-second clip of a Sun FM song. It's a Canadian song. Song title and artist, like I said. Let's go for it. Here it is. Any idea, Connie?
2: Okay, hang on a second. At first, I thought there wasn't going to be any words, and I'm like, are you kidding me? There's got to be some words.
1: Does it sound familiar at all?
2: A little bit.
1: Mm.
2: Can I hear it again?
1: Yeah, sure.
2: Oh. It sounds like Crab Bucket, but I'm not sure.
1: Mm.
2: I'm just going to guess the Chaos Crab Bucket, because that's the only thing it sounds like to me.
1: Sorry, what are you guessing?
2: The Crab Bucket by Chaos or
1: K-S-O-S
2: or whatever you want to name it.
1: Is that your final answer?
2: Yeah.
1: Okay, well, Connie, I got to tell you. Congratulations, Connie. You have won $225 to Country Grocer. It was Chaos Crab Bucket. Oh, my gosh.
2: I always sing to that one when it comes on, too.
1: You were so unconfident, but you crushed it, knocked it out of the park, an Upper Deck home run.
2: I almost didn't try and call today. I've tried the last couple of days because I'm not really confident, like I said, of artist or song titles. But I sing to that one all the time, and I know.
1: Incredible. I got to tell you, like, I thought Chaos was going to throw somebody. I really thought.
2: God.
1: Well done. You crushed it.
2: It's because I like the song. I'm the one that, I don't know if I'm allowed to say this online, but I texted you a long time ago, and I'm like, don't play the hip because I don't like the hip. I don't know any of their songs.
1: Yeah. Wow. Well, congratulations. You are the biggest Sunlympic prize winner of all time. Congratulations, Connie.
2: Thank you so much, Nick.
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1: Time check. Oh, not quite at sign-off time yet. Thanks for hanging out today, by the way. This has been a fun one. If you enjoyed hanging out with me, like I did with you, would you want to do it in person sometime? Actually, hang on. Let me rephrase that. Would you like to hang out in person next Friday? Let me be specific. It's for work, okay? It's for work. Get your head out of the gutter. Noah and I are bringing our radio shows to the Couch River up in Lake Cowichan. We're leaving the Tube Shack at around 12:30-ish. And if you want to come with us, the folks at the Tube Shack, they've hooked us up. They've got a promo code. 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So what a great opportunity. The weather, I'm looking ahead. It's going to be a nice day. 24, mainly sunny. So not too hot. We'll still need the sunscreen, but that's no big deal. Should be a nice sunny day. Nice day to kick the weekend off early since it's a Friday, the 24th at 12:30. And you kick the weekend off early and have a nice lazy stroll down the river. I would love to see you out there. 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You don't even have to hang out with us the whole time. Just leave with us at the same time so we can get a nice picture and show that we had a bunch of people who wanted to come out and hang out with us. 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
1: Hey, listen, Scott. 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

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We'll see if I'm leaking. 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

0: taxpayers. Officials credited FireSmart coordinator Elijah Ellison, town staff, the fire department, and council for their work in securing the grant. Forest Minister Ravi Parmar says BC's wildfire season has so far been more manageable than recent years. But he urged people to be vigilant as hot and dry conditions are expected to increase in the coming weeks.
1: We cannot be complacent. We are heading into a period of dry weather, wind, and storms with high potential for new fire ignitions across the province.
0: BC officials are urging residents to conserve water as record low stream flows are reported in parts of the south coast and interior. The latest MNP Consumer Debt Index shows 3 in 5 Canadians, or 61%, say at least half of their income is already committed to bills, debt payments, and regular expenses before it even arrives. A third, 32%, say most is already committed before it arrives. And 1 in 6, 16%, say all of their paycheck is spoken for or isn't enough to cover expenses. Officials with the insolvency firm say the index shows the next paycheck is not a reset point. And while that may keep people current in the short term, it can also create a rolling shortfall, where each paycheck is used to catch up from the last one. They say that leaves households more vulnerable when costs rise, income changes, or debt payments become harder to manage.
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3: Thanks for that, and good morning. Time now for sports. World Cup action yesterday. We've got our two finalists. It will be Spain and Argentina in the World Cup final. Argentina with a comeback for the ages yesterday, scored twice in the final 5 minutes and change to beat England 2-1 to punch their ticket to the final. The third place game will feature France and England Saturday at 2. The final, Spain and Argentina Sunday, that's at noon. In CFL action, week 7 begins tomorrow when the BC Lions head out on the road to take on the Edmonton Elks. Major League Baseball is back from the All-Star break with just one singular game today. The New York Mets visit the Philadelphia Phillies. That's at 4:10. Toronto Blue Jays are back in action when they take on the Chicago White Sox tomorrow at 4:15.
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3: Everything's moving around just fine out there on the roads to start the morning. 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For your weather, I'm intrigued, and I have, frankly, no idea what we're going to see today. Mostly cloudy, 30% chance of showers this morning and this afternoon, risk of a thunderstorm this afternoon, risk of thunderstorms over southern sections early this morning, and it feels like 28 with the Humidex. Man, that is a mixed bag. That is a little bit of everything. It is a beautiful start to our morning. Even C-Jewel texting us in from Cowichan Bay. The sunrise over there is orange. Tonight, it is clouds. A chance of showers, 15. Tomorrow, chance of drizzle, a high of 23. Saturday, periods of drizzle and 22. Right now, 6:07, it's 14.
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It is 6:15 on today, your Thursday, July the 16th. Working our way through the week and back towards another weekend. Hello and good morning. My name is Justice. Welcome to the Sunrise Show. We have a jam-packed show for you today. Too much to do and not enough time to do it. 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Means we're giving away a mug. 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Later on the show, we'll be giving away another family pass to the BC Forest Discovery Center's Antique Truck Show on Saturday. We'll have one of the people in charge of the Cowichan Craft Beer and Food Fest join us as a co-host and with a giveaway in the 9 o'clock hour. And our first edition of Throwback Thursday here on Sun FM, where we dive in to some little-known local lore and ask you, did you know this? Did you remember this? Should be a lot of fun. It's also Half Price Deals Day. That gets underway starting at 10 o'clock, myhalfpricedealsnow.com. Told you we have a ton to do. You want to be part of the show today? Well, you absolutely can. 250-746-4897 is the number if you want to call or text. 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

0: That is Noah Kahan. It is stick season, and it's right here on 89.7 Sun FM, 620. Good morning. Just got this message in from Elizabeth. Telegraph Road closed in both directions right near Bench Elementary School between Cowichan Bay Road and Jim's Crescent, and then sent us a picture. And it looks like one of the big trees in, I guess, the field at Bench School, whether it's fallen over itself or like the tree there. I remember I went there in elementary school. It's like one of those where it's one tree coming out of the ground and it turns into four trees just above the ground. It looks like one of them has fallen over and is totally across the road. So we are seeing a closure. There's some pylons in place. A closure along Telegraph Road between Cowichan Bay Road and Jim's Crescent, right near the Bench Elementary School field and playground. Anything else you want to share with us? What's going on the roads? 250-746-4897. You can also text the keyword mug to 250-746-4897 right now. Get yourself in on the draw to win a proud member of the 6 a.m. Club mug. It is brought to you by our friends at Cap It. And now time for the 840 Idiot nominee.
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0: 840 Idiot and the nominee for it. Dumb people doing dumb stuff. Idiots making news. We go to Claremont, Florida, where two school principals were both arrested on DUI charges in separate incidents in the same car last week. First up, the driver, a woman by the name of Jennifer Jimenez, identified herself as a school principal from a place called Pinecrest Lakes Academy when she was pulled over by police. The officer asked if she'd consumed any alcohol today. He can smell it. She said, yes, I have. Got out of the car, declined to perform a field sobriety test, and was taken to jail. So the other principal's still sitting in the car, and the police officer says, I give you permission to park this car on the side of the road and then get a ride share and get home because you're also drunk. So everything's sorted. Everything's solved, right? Well, about 2.5 hours later, the same officer pulled over the same vehicle on a road a little bit further down out of town. And the officer says, why are you driving? The second woman, who is named Christina Alcade, was going to bail out her friend. The problem was she was also drunk. Listen to the audio from the two roadside stops here.
5: Miss Jennifer, you consumed any alcohol today? Because I can smell it.
6: Yes, I have. We are both high in the totem pole of, education and our workforce. So it's hard. And we're both married to police officers.
5: Why are you driving?
7: I'm not meaning to do anything wrong. I'm way better.
5: I just talked to you. You were really drunk when I talked to you.
7: I know.
5: It's a couple hours later.
0: Yeah. I love, like, the excuses that come out when someone's in a predicament like that. We're high on the totem pole of education and workforce, and married to police officers. One person was drunk, got pulled over. The second person then took the car to try and drive and bail them out. They were also drunk, and they both got arrested for it, pleading not guilty to DUI and refusal to submit to DUI testing. Today's 840 Idiot nominees, a combination. Two school principals, Christina Alcade and Jennifer Jimenez, the 840 Idiot nominees.
2: You idiot.
5: Idiot.
2: What an idiot.
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0: That is Banners on 89.7 Sun FM and the Sunrise Show. Holy, how is it? 6:30 already. We are flying through this first hour. Hope you're enjoying the start of your day. Yes, we are giving away a proud member of the 6 a.m. Club mug. We do so every Thursday to just keep pushing you on throughout the week. One of the keyword is mug. So please text the word mug to 250-746-4897. And that gets you in on the draw for your chance at winning a proud member of the 6 a.m. Club mug. Again, brought to you by our friends at Capit. One of the other things that has just come in down the pipeline overnight, Cowichan Search and Rescue posting that they are out searching on Mount Provo after a report of a person calling for help. Search and Rescue has asked that if you have any information about either A, a missing person in the area, or B, encountered someone leaving the Hillcrest Road area, to please reach out and message Cowichan Search and Rescue. So that came down at 1 a.m. Seems like maybe they were doing some overnight searching for potentially someone in distress and calling for help. 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Now let's throw it on over to Wiley in the newsroom, who's working on that and a bunch of other stuff about what's trending in the Valley today. Good morning, Wiley.
1: Good morning, Justice. The Cowichan Valley Regional District is getting its ducks in a row for Culture Days this fall, and they will host an online hub as they've done in previous years. A fire ban is being implemented through most of the Coastal Fire Center on Thursday by the BC Wildfire Service. More on these stories, plus more, coming up at the top of the hour.
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0: do. Harry Styles, It Is Adore You. And it's here on 89.7 Sun FM and the Sunrise Show. Good morning, 641 on your Thursday. Thanks for all the texts this morning, everyone. Good morning. Everyone texting in the keyword mugged, 250-746-4897, trying to get themselves into that exclusive 6 a.m. club. You get a mug to celebrate. It is again brought to you by our friends at Capit. If you're up and making it happen this morning, I mean, you're an honorary member, but you need some hardware to show it off, right? So text in that keyword mug, 250-746-4897. We were just talking about Couch and Search and Rescue searching on Mount Prevost after last night, a report of person calling for help. The other thing that happened last night is, holy smokes, that big fire downtown last night, the videos for that were nuts, right? I mean, like top of one of the taller buildings in town and then just the big flames on the top of it. A huge shout out once again out to those people serving our community, firefighters. You know, there was a post that I saw, and the person did change their perspective on it after maybe a little bit of convincing, but, you know, like, most of those people are either coming from their house or another emergency, or, you know, they're volunteers. I saw this one post said that the crew is in the middle of a team meeting following routine truck checks. The team geared up and left within minutes of receiving the call. Listen, that is not an easy job. It is stressful at the best of times, but the firefighters did an incredible job with that last night. On call, volunteer. It's a pretty difficult position to be in, but they do absolutely the best they can in when it comes to protecting our community and trying to their very best to keep us safe. So a huge shout out to emergency personnel from all different fields. Firefighters are getting a lot of the action and attention. You know, it's wildfire season, and we have one downtown like that, but search and rescue doing a great thing as well, and everyone serving here in the Cowichan Valley. We're appreciative of you all, and if you're up and working right now, you can get yourself a brand new mug texting the keyword mug to 250-746-4897. It's the 6 a.m. club with our friends at Capit.
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0: 6:52 on your Thursday morning with Rhea May and the Old Me on Sun FM. Good morning. Thank you for being here. Hope you're enjoying the start of your day. Just a reminder, if your commute around the valley this morning involves going past Bench Elementary School on Telegraph Road, it is closed in both directions between Cowichan Bay Road and Jim's Crescent. A tree has fallen down across the road, and it does look like there are some cones and like stop signs set up, but I'm not sure if anyone's working on like actually cleaning it up. So we'll see about that. People obviously know about it because of the cones, but whether it's being fixed at the moment, who knows? If you do want to let us know of what you're seeing on the roads, 250-746-4897. Also want to give a big shout out to the newest member of the 6 a.m. Club.
1: Good morning.
0: Hey, is this Morgan?
1: Speaking.
0: Morgan, it's Justice calling. How you doing this morning, my friend?
1: Hey, good. Thanks, buddy. How about you?
0: Oh, good. Thanks. What are you up to this morning?
1: I'm just getting to work.
0: What do you do for work?
1: I'm an electrician, just doing those condos by Superstore.
0: Oh, yeah, the big new ones there.
1: Yep.
0: How are those coming along?
1: Good. Yeah, they're looking good.
0: Yeah, no, there's more and more done every single day. It's a big project, eh?
1: Yeah, it is. Yeah.
0: Do you know when they're supposed to be done?
1: I think next fall, next summer, end of summer,
0: yeah,
1: kind of thing.
0: About a year. Yeah, that's pretty good. Well, it's a big project. Well, that's fun stuff. You're an electrician, so you're wiring up the place?
1: Yeah, you bet.
0: Do you have to go into a lot of small spaces, Morgan?
1: No, not really.
0: No? Okay. Yeah, I was thinking about being an electrician when I was younger, but then I was like, you know what? I'm actually just like not that good with my hands. I'm not that good with like small spaces, and I'm not that good with heights. And so I was like, yeah, maybe not.
1: Yeah, fair enough.
0: And instead, I just sit in this chair. But Morgan, you are the newest member of the 6 a.m. Club. You've won a mug, my friend.
1: Awesome. I've been looking forward to it. Awesome. Thanks so much. Just have a great day.
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1: Good morning. I'm Sage Daniels. The town of Lake Cowichan has secured $400,000 to help reduce wildfire risks in the community. The funding comes through the UBCM Fire Smart Community Funding and Supports Program and will be distributed over 2 years, with $200,000 provided each year through 2028. Town officials say the money will be used to improve wildfire resilience, protect homes, properties, and critical infrastructure, support Fire Smart education for youth, and strengthen community safety. The town says securing funding of this size will allow it to move ahead with important wildfire preparedness projects while reducing the financial burden on local taxpayers. Officials credited Fire Smart coordinator Elijah Ellison, town staff, the fire department, and council for their work in securing the grant. Forest Minister Ravi Parmar says BC's wildfire season has so far been more manageable than recent years. But he urged people to be vigilant as hot and dry conditions are expected to increase in the coming weeks.
2: We cannot be complacent. We're heading into a period of dry weather, wind, and storms with high potential for new fire ignitions across the province.
1: BC officials are urging residents to conserve water as record low stream flows are reported in parts of the south coast and interior. The latest MNP Consumer Debt Index shows 3 in 5 Canadians, or 61%, say at least half of their income is already committed to bills, debt payments, and regular expenses before it even arrives. A third, 32%, say most is already committed before it arrives. And 1 in 6, 16%, say all of their paycheck is spoken for or isn't enough to cover expenses. Officials with the insolvency firm say the index shows the next paycheck is not a reset point. And while that may keep people current in the short term, it can also create a rolling shortfall, where each paycheck is used to catch up from the last one. They say that leaves households more vulnerable when costs rise, income changes, or debt payments become harder to manage.
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4: Thanks for that, Sage. 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For sports, all that's going on today, one baseball game. The New York Mets and Philadelphia Phillies face off at 4:10 today. That's the first game out of Major League Baseball's All-Star break. The Jays and just about everyone else back in action tomorrow. Toronto opens up their second half at home to the Chicago White Sox tomorrow afternoon at 4:15. Yesterday, it was Argentina with a 2-1 comeback victory over England to punch their ticket to the World Cup final, where they match up with Spain Sunday at noon. The third place game sees France and England Saturday at 2 o'clock. And CFL Week 7 kicks off tomorrow when the BC Lions pay a visit to the Edmonton Elks at 6 o'clock. 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

0: it up there to do some searching. So if you are in that area, Cowichan Search and Rescue is asked to be on the lookout for either someone that appears to be in distress or if anyone has left the Hillcrest Road area. You can reach out to Search and Rescue, Cowichan Search and Rescue on Facebook if you have any information to pass along. For your weather for today, it's a little bit of everything. Sun, mostly cloud, a 30% chance of showers this morning and early this afternoon. Then there's a risk of a thunderstorm later this afternoon, but also a risk of thunderstorm over what they call, quote, southern sections this morning. I don't know. 25 is the high, feels like 28 with the Humidex. 15, clouds, 30% chance of rain overnight. Tomorrow, it is 23 with a 30% chance of drizzle. Saturday, periods of drizzle and 22. Right now in the valley, it's 7:05 and 16.
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Avril Lavigne's Skater Boy on 89.7 Sun FM and the Sunrise Show. Hello, good morning to you. Thanks so much for hanging out with us on the program this morning. Hopefully you're enjoying your day. Shout out to our guy Paul here. Paul texted in trying to win the mug this morning. Said from Chilliwack, the land of the corn. Paul's working in Nanaimo for the summer. Said, you're going to hear from me every morning now. Well, Paul, we give away the mugs on Thursdays only, but I would appreciate if you become my best friend in the morning. Whatever you're up to today, I hope you enjoy it. I've got something really fun coming up after one more song. It is our first edition of Sun FM's Throwback Thursday. We all love living in like the nostalgic times, right? Oh, remember, you know, what the Village Green Mall used to be like, or, you know, remember when the galaxy existed, or one of my favorite stories was the zoo with the men's and women's entrance. Oh, I remember back in the day. And so what we're doing with Throwback Thursday is we're taking a little bit of local lore and discussing it every week. And joining us in just a couple of few is the president of the Mill Bay Malahat Historical Society. It's Maureen Alexander to tell us one of the funniest dentistry stories I have ever heard with an awesome Cowichan Valley connection. So if you have any local lore, any history of the Cowichan Valley, whether it's the zoo up at Whippletree Junction or the Glass Castle or the time you took the dayliner and you want to share it, 250-746-4897. 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
9: Painless Parker started out in New Brunswick. As a child, his parents had taken him to a phrenologist, and that's where they judge the bumps on your head to predict the future. So they told his parents that his future was in medicine. Well, medicine as a doctor was way too expensive to pursue, so he thought, well, maybe, you know, dentistry. He had no money for tuition, but he signed up, and then that very same day proceeded to go out into the street, go door to door to extract people's teeth for a fee to pay his tuition. But then when the dean of the dental college found out he was doing this with absolutely no, you know, experience, he was expelled. And so then he went to the Philadelphia School of Dentistry. He was the worst student they had ever had. They were refusing to give him his graduation certificate. He begged them by saying that he wouldn't be practicing in the States. He was going back to New Brunswick. He realized that he needed a little bit of a gimmick. So the sign said basically Painless Parker, and that's how he advertised his dental practice. Basically, he was run out of town. Went back to the States, met up with a druggist buddy of his, and between the two of them, they concocted what they called hydrocaine, which was watered-down cocaine, because they realized that extractions, which was really all they had in those days, were really painful, and people, you know, weren't going to come in to have their teeth pulled. They decided that Painless, he needed some sort of really gimmick, so they chose sort of a circus theme. So he took his dental chair out into the street, actually developed a circus act around it. So he had jugglers, he had dancing girls, he had an elephant, he had a hippopotamus, he had a tightrope walker, tied the rope to the street lamps. People would come to see the circus, they'd be drawn in, and then, you know, he would be offering for 50 cents to pull their teeth. And he claimed that it was completely painless. Well, the hydrocaine, it works sometimes and not other times, so it wasn't painless at all. So this is why he had a full orchestra. So when the patient started, you know, screaming and yelling and thrashing around, the orchestra would play louder. Money was pouring in. I mean, 1915, he made $3 million from all of this, but the lawsuits were building up, and this is when he ended up in Crofton, because he had a house there. He pulled 357 teeth in one day. That was his record. He wore a necklace of teeth around his neck, a huge showman. The next part is where it becomes a rumor, because in the Crofton Museum, there is a picture of where his house was, and he had a 75-foot racing yacht, so that the pilings of the dock are still there, and a little bit of information about Painless Parker. So the rumor was, when he came back to Crofton during the 20s, dentists and doctors could get quite a quantity of alcohol where no one else could, but of course it was for medicinal purposes. Anyway, the rumor in Crofton is that he would load up his yacht, take off for the States, and he'd be gone for, you know, maybe 3 weeks or so, and then he would come back, and his yacht was not heavily loaded anymore. So the rumor, of course, was that he was smuggling alcohol to the States, so that he had basically become a rum runner. That's the story of Painless Parker.
8: 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Throwback Thursday, every week we're looking back at local Cowichan Valley lore. 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

0: Lennon Stella's La Di Da on Sun FM and the Sunrise Show. Good morning. Just before we get to the news, what's trending with Sage, Couch and Search and Rescue out searching on Mount Prevost. They said they are in the area. If anyone has any information about someone either in distress or has encountered someone leaving the Hillcrest Road area, to reach out to them. You can see the post, Couch and Search and Rescue on Facebook. Good morning, Sage.
1: Good morning, Justice. The town of Lake Cowichan has secured $400,000 to help reduce wildfire risks in the community. 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We'll talk more about this plus more coming up at the top of the hour.
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0: Those are the Black Eyed Peas. I Got a Feeling is here on Sun FM. Good morning today, Thursday, July 16th. Coming up at 10 a.m., it is another edition of our Half Price Deals. You want to save money. 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You love live music? 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The Garage is on there. Red Arrow's on there. Plenty more. The sale opens coming up in 2 hours and 17 minutes. That's 10 o'clock. If you're not looking at a clock and able to count that down, that's okay too. 10 o'clock this morning, myhalfpricedealsnow.com. 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

birthday. That's Saturday from 21 Pilots here on Sun FM and the Sunrise Show. And speaking of Saturday, we're going to be having a lot of fun at the Antique Truck Show at the BC Forest Discovery Center. 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Some of the best in BC antique trucks. Also, of course, you can take a train ride. Barbecue is going to be going. Dreamers and Schemers. Maureen from the Mill Bay Malahat Society. If you enjoyed that Painless Parker story that Maureen told on air about half an hour ago as part of our first Throwback Thursday here on Sun FM, that's one of the stories from Dreamers and Schemers about the story of Painless Parker. So that's got a 1 p.m. showing at the Forest Discovery Center this Saturday, along with the Antique Truck Show. 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
1: Good morning. I'm Sage Daniels. The town of Lake Cowichan has secured $400,000 to help reduce wildfire risks in the community. The funding comes through the UBCM Fire Smart Community Funding and Supports Program and will be distributed over 2 years, with $200,000 provided each year through 2028. Town officials say the money will be used to improve wildfire resilience, protect homes, properties, and critical infrastructure, support Fire Smart education for youth.

0: period of dry weather, wind, and storms, with high potential for new fire ignitions across the province.
1: BC officials are urging residents to conserve water, as record low stream flows are reported in parts of the south coast and interior. The latest MNP Consumer Debt Index shows 3 in 5 Canadians, or 61%, say at least half of their income is already committed to bills, debt payments, and regular expenses before it even arrives. A third, 32%, say most is already committed before it arrives. And 1 in 6, 16%, say all of their paycheck is spoken for or isn't enough to cover expenses. Officials with the insolvency firm say the index shows the next paycheck is not a reset point. And while that may keep people current in the short term, it can also create a rolling shortfall, where each paycheck is used to catch up from the last one. They say that leaves households more vulnerable when costs rise, income changes, or debt payments become harder to manage.
2: Thanks for that, Sage. Those stories and more are at mycowichinvalleynow.com. Another thing that we're aware of this morning is that overnight, Cowichan Search and Rescue posted they are out searching on Mount Prevost after reports of a person calling for help. They posted on their social media page saying, if you have any information about a missing person in the area or encountered someone leaving the Hillcrest Road area, to message them on their social media pages. Hopefully everything is all right there. Moving on over to sports, it's pretty quiet today in the sporting world. Basically, all that's happening today is one baseball game. The New York Mets and Philadelphia Phillies face off at 4:10 in the only game on the MLB schedule today. Toronto Blue Jays take on the Chicago White Sox to kick off their second half tomorrow at 4:15. Yesterday, it was Argentina punching their ticket to the World Cup final with a 2-1 comeback win over England. Argentina was down 1-0 with less than 5 minutes left before stoppage time, and they scored twice to win it, including in the 92nd minute they got the winner. It's Argentina and Spain in the World Cup final Sunday. France and England will face off on Saturday. And CFL Week 7 kicks off tomorrow. The BC Lions visit the Edmonton Elks. That's at 6 o'clock.
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2: Haven't heard much about it in a while, but there was a closure of a portion of Telegraph Road near Jim's Crescent and Cowichan Bay Road, right near Bench Elementary School. There was a tree that fell down on Telegraph and across it, blocking the road there. Haven't heard much of that lately, but if you do have any updates on anything you want to pass along, 250-746-4897. For your weather, your guess is as good as mine. Sun, cloud, chance of showers beginning this afternoon. Also, risk of a thunderstorm this afternoon, but then they mention Environment Canada here. Risk of thunderstorm over southern sections early this morning. Whether that includes us or not, I'm not entirely sure, but it looks really nice out there at the moment. 25 feels like 28, our high for today. 15 with a chance of drizzle tonight. Tomorrow, cloudy, chance of showers, 23 Saturday, periods of drizzle, and 22. Right now, 8:08, and we sit at 19 degrees.
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Man, he loves him some air conditioning. 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

0: 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And the Sunrise Show, you got your license plate memorized. Can you remember what it is off by heart? Maybe you're one of those people with a custom one. You chose what it was 15 years ago, and your car says, I don't know, whatever its name is, or some sort of innuendo that you somehow snuck by the people at ICBC. Well, this is a story that's going viral because it relates to the show that relates to everything, Seinfeld. A story coming out of Florida. 76-year-old woman named Nancy Dello Strito got her new license plates in the mail, which is crazy to me. People just get license plates in the mail. And apparently in Florida, like when they call it tags, but like remember the stickers we used to have when you would say you would stick on when your insurance expires? I guess they have that and they call that tag. But then randomly, the state will just send you new license plates and been like, yeah, no, time to change. And 76-year-old senior Nancy got some new plates. And this was her reaction to it.
1: And I looked at it and I said, I don't think so.
0: What could it possibly say?
2: The plate reads SQZ A55, but from a distance, those five fives can be read as S's. Well, you get the picture. Squeeze blank.
0: Maybe they can't say it on TV news. I'll say it. Squeeze ass.
1: A woman that lives in a senior community that's going to be 77 years old next month will be driving around with what this plate has to say.
0: The plate says squeeze ass, which is so funny. And it's hilarious that, like, I imagine not a license plate guy, don't work in the factory, don't dispense license plates. But it's hilarious that someone somewhere didn't see that plate and be like, oh, yeah, no, that says squeeze ass. We can't dispense that plate out, but they did. And I wouldn't say grumpy, but maybe a little bit upset at the beginning senior, her friends thought it was hilarious, so she's decided to keep it, saying, quote, I can handle it if I get a few honks here and there. I think you're going to get a lot of attention with a plate that says something like that. And again, it all circles back. The Earth orbits around the sun. The sun orbits around Seinfeld.
3: I think there's been a mistake.
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0: Tom Cochran's Life is a Highway on Sun FM and the Sunrise Show. Good morning. Thank you for being here. 8:23, running a little bit behind, but that's okay. We're having fun. It's time for the Smile of the Day, brought to you by our friends at Thrifty Foods. We were just talking about the senior in Florida that got the license plate that is SQZA55 and looks like squeeze ass. Hilarious. Unlucky, but hilarious. So we found a stand-up comic talking about license plates today. This is Matt Bronger talking about custom license plates.
1: You guys got vanity license plates? I don't understand why people get vanity license plates, you know? Don't you want yours to be as unmemorable as it can possibly be? Like if you run someone over? Let's just say you have to commit vehicular homicide, right? Let's just say. I want mine confusing. 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It's a green Honda. 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You know? 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Like, oh, who ran this guy over? 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
0: All right, talking about license plates now here on the show because a woman in Florida has gone pretty viral for getting SQZA55. It looks like squeeze ass. It's like the ass man from Seinfeld. And now we're talking weird license plates.
14: So I used to live in Langley, and there is somebody with a BC license plate with DVL666. It is not a personalized plate.
0: What?
14: Yeah. Yeah, I saw it lots of time living in Langley. Yeah.
0: Would you not feel like incredibly cursed? Like literally leaving whatever like grocery store the insurance place was, and you're like, my God, like I have to drive around with this on my car?
14: I don't know. It depends on your sense of humor.
0: Yeah. Yeah.
14: Really, it does. It didn't offend me because it wasn't my license.
0: Yeah. I don't know if it's like, I don't think I would find it offensive. I would just think, oh boy, like, I think you have a plate like that, and then you just get like backed into in a parking lot. I feel like bad things start to happen.
14: Yeah, but backing in, you still have your front plate.
0: Yeah, I know. No, but I mean, like, other people hit you. Like you are the one that gets unlucky because you've got the bad plate.
14: Yes.
0: Yeah.
14: I couldn't believe it. I saw it the first time and I went, what? Like, is that a personal? And then you look closer and you know it's not a personalized one.
0: Yeah, because they have like the special sort of design, right?
14: Yes.
0: Yeah.
14: Exactly.
0: Well, if you're over there in Langley and you're listening to the station, first off, thanks so much for being here. Second off, do you have the Devil 666 license plate? That is a tough one to own. One of those where you probably have to tell ICBC you lost the plate or somebody stole it. Something like that. Sheepdogs right now on Sun FM. It's feeling good. Morning.

0: Those are the Sheepdogs on 89.7 Sun FM. 8:32, good morning. Your 8:40 idiot is right around the corner. I also just wanted to, I hadn't mentioned it yet, wanted to give a shout out to Sheila. Congratulations, Sheila, today's winner of the family pass to the Antique Truck Show at the BC Forest Discovery Center this Saturday. We have one more family pass to give away on the show tomorrow morning. So make sure you're listening for that. But 8:40 idiot coming up. And some chatter about the Cowichan and Craft Beer and Food Festival with one of the people behind it. That's coming up just after 9 o'clock. Right now, it's time to check in one more time with Sage to see what is trending out of the MyCowichanValleyNow.com newsroom. Morning, Sage.
1: Good morning, Justice. The town of Lake Cowichan has secured $400,000 to help reduce wildfire risks in the community. The funding comes through the UBCM Fire Smart Community Funding and Supports Program and will be distributed over 2 years, with $200,000 provided each year through 2028. We'll talk more about this plus more coming up at the top of the hour.
0: Thanks, Sage. The other thing that Sage just told me that they're working on is Cowichan Search and Rescue are out searching on Mount Prevo. They posted about this at like 1 a.m. Early this morning. There was reports of a person calling for help, and Search and Rescue said, if you have any information about a missing person in the area or encountered someone leaving the Hillcrest Road area, to send them a message on their social media page, Cowichan Search and Rescue.
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0: 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It's time now for the 8:40 Idiot.
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0: 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Idiots making news, dumb people doing dumb stuff, and oh, we got a good one today. We jump to Claremont, Florida, where two school principals were both arrested on DUI charges with separate incidents involving the same car on July the 5th. So this starts at around 2 a.m. The driver is a woman by the name of Jennifer Jimenez, the passenger Christina Alcade. They both, when pulled over by police, identified themselves as principals. During the stop, the officer asked the driver, "Ms. Jimenez, have you consumed any alcohol today? I can smell it on you." She says yes. The officer gets her out of the car. She refuses to do the DUI testing. In the back of the cop car, off to jail you go. The officer talks to the other passenger, Miss Alcade. "Have you been drinking?" "Yes, she has." So therefore, she can't drive Miss Jimenez's car home. He gets her to call an Uber, but first allows her to park the car in a safe spot on the side of the road. The rideshare shows up. Everything's good. It's all hunky-dory. Until about 2 hours later, when the same officer is driving on the same street and sees that very same car driving erratically. Christina Alcade had gone back to the car to then go bail her drunk friend out of jail. Here's how those two traffic stops sounded.
5: "Miss Jennifer, you consumed any alcohol today? Because I can smell it."
6: "Yes, I have. We are both high in the totem pole of, you know, education and our workforce. So it's hard. And we're both married to police officers."
0: "Okay.
5: Why are you driving?"
7: "I'm not meaning to do anything wrong. I'm way better.
5: I just talked to you. You were really drunk when I talked to you.
7: I know.
5: It's a couple hours later.
0: "I'm just trying to do something good." That's what she's saying. The same car got pulled over twice. Within 2 hours, both times, had a drunk principal behind the wheel. They were both arrested for driving under the influence and refusal to submit to DUI testing. So, two principals from Florida, Christina Alcade and Jennifer Jimenez. Today's 8:40 Idiots.
2: You idiot.
5: Idiot.
2: What an idiot.
8: Hey, this is Josh from the Wicker Tree. You won't believe this, but we're moving.
9: 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To where?
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1: Good morning. I'm Sage Daniels.
2: The town of Lake Cowichan has secured $400,000 to help reduce wildfire risks in the community. The funding comes through the UBCM FireSmart Community Funding and Supports Program and will be distributed over 2 years, with $200,000 provided each year through 2028. Town officials say the money will be used to improve wildfire resilience, protect homes, properties, and critical infrastructure, support FireSmart education for youth, and strengthen community safety. The town says securing funding of this size will allow it to move ahead with important wildfire preparedness projects while reducing the financial burden on local taxpayers. Officials credited FireSmart coordinator Elijah Ellison, town staff, the fire department, and council for their work in securing the grant. Forest Minister Ravi Parmar says BC's wildfire season has so far been more manageable than recent years. But he urged people to be vigilant as hot and dry conditions are expected to increase in the coming weeks.
3: We cannot be complacent. We are heading into a period of dry weather, wind, and storms with high potential for new fire ignitions across the province.
2: BC officials are urging residents to conserve water as record low stream flows are reported in parts of the south coast and interior. The latest MNP Consumer Debt Index shows 3 in 5 Canadians, or 61%, say at least half of their income is already committed to bills, debt payments, and regular expenses before it even arrives. A third, 32%, say most is already committed before it arrives. And 1 in 6, 16%, say all of their paycheck is spoken for or isn't enough to cover expenses. Officials with the insolvency firm say the index shows the next paycheck is not a reset point. And while that may keep people current in the short term, it can also create a rolling shortfall, where each paycheck is used to catch up from the last one. They say that leaves households more vulnerable when costs rise, income changes, or debt payments become harder to manage.
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0: Those are the Smashing Pumpkins. It's 1979, and it's here on 89.7 Sun FM. Hello, good morning, 9:12 on your Thursday. Let's do a little beer chatter. I've got my friend Crystal, the executive director of the Shemanis BIA, is here to talk Cowichan Craft Beer and Food Festival. Crystal, good morning.
1: Hi, how are you doing?
0: I'm great. You got a little jumpy when I said we're a month out, but this is so exciting. We had a blast there last year.
1: I'm excited.
0: Yeah, I'm excited about it. This is a big thing. So for people that may not know, tell us about Cowichan Craft Beer and Food Festival.
1: Yeah, so we've got this giant festival that happens in Shemanis, of all places. Mm-hmm. We have about 2,000 people that come out. We are the largest on island, so we have about 100 different beer from 30 different vendors all over BC.
0: Yeah.
1: And we've got 15, actually, I think it's 16 now, food truck and local vendors. So much food, so much choice. It's fantastic.
0: Yeah, it was a blast last year. It's at the Shemanis baseball field, and there's fantastic live music. There's three local-ish Vancouver Island acts that we will be hearing. Yeah. Like you mentioned, all the beer, and it was just like last year was a fun party in a field, right?
1: Yeah, it is. But it's one of those things where if you don't drink, we've got so much food, you can use your tokens for food.
0: Yes.
1: And if you don't really want to eat or drink, we've got the music. And that's the cool thing. It's like three festivals in one, and we're a nonprofit.
0: Yeah.
1: So we just do this to make a great event in a small town.
0: Yeah, it brings people to Shemanis. And as mentioned, being a month out, there are still some tickets up for grabs.
1: There are. Yeah. Yeah. Yeah. They're selling fast though. Oh my goodness. We sell out every year. Mm-hmm. So we will sell out, but there's definitely still some tickets. And we just released our shuttles.
0: Yes. So tell me, about the shuttle opportunities, because obviously beer fest drinking, but it sounds like a lot of support when it comes to rides for people from not just Shemanis, right?
1: That's exactly it. So we have shuttles that come all the way from Victoria, Langford, Mill Bay, all the way through, Crofton, Maple Bay, all of these different places, all the way through to Nanaimo. We've got Nanaimo North, South, Cedar, Ladysmith, pretty much you name it, they're somewhere close by. And yeah, we want to support people with getting to the festival safely and getting back if they are going to consume, for sure.
0: Of course. So this event is going on August 15th at the Shemanis Ball Field. There are still tickets up for grabs. There are VIP tickets, which we will give away later on this hour, that gets you in an hour early. You get the full beer glass, which has the Sun FM logo on it and the craft beer logo on it.
1: Yes.
0: Door prizes. That was a lot of fun last year. Yeah. I mean, of course, this is a beer fest, but there is so much more to it, right?
1: Absolutely. And like I said, if you don't drink, we've got the food. Like, mm-hmm. we're as big as any kind of food truck festival as you can have, right? So, you can come and have tacos and hot dogs and pretzels and, full burgers. But there's also other things there too. Like, it's like I said, three festivals in one. We just want to make everyone happy. And we've got so much green space. Bring your lawn chair, bring a blanket, anything you want. Come spread out for the day. Enjoy the summer.
0: Absolutely. Yeah. And the other thing is, maybe you're a beer fan, but we all have that person in our life where every single day when we see them, they're wearing some different beer shirt, right? And so many of the breweries brought merch to sell with them as well last year. So that was a lot of fun. We'll have Crystal here hanging out for the hour.
1: Yeah.
0: Right now, some housekeeping. How do you win things? Okay. So we are giving away three pairs of pint glasses.
1: Yeah.
0: Cowichan Craft Beer and Food Festival times 89.7 Sun FM collab pint glasses. 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We also have a pair of general admission tickets to give away.
1: Yeah.
0: So that gets you in. It gets you a keepsake tasting glass. It gets you four tokens and door prize entry.
1: Absolutely. Yep.
0: If you want to get in on that, go to 89.7 Sun FM CJSU on Facebook. You'll see a post with the headlining artist Quadrasound. Great friends of ours here at the station.
1: We love
0: comment them. Beer there. And later on, we'll have an opportunity for you to win a pair of VIP tickets. We want to send you to the Cowichan Craft Beer and Food Festival. We've got Crystal here from the Shemanis BIA to tell us all about it this morning. Right now, one from Billie Eilish. Here's Birds of a Feather. It's on Sun FM. Good morning.

0: is on the Sunrise Show. That is All or Nothing. Good morning, 9:24 on today, Thursday, July 16th. We are less than a month away from one of my favorite events of the year. I love food. I love beer. So do you. And the Cowichan Craft Beer and Food Festival is a month away. It's in Chemainus at the Ball Fields. Tickets are still available, and we're pleased to be joined by Crystal from the Chemainus BIA this morning. Yeah. How you doing?
1: I'm great. I love talking about this.
0: Yeah, well, it's so fun, and one of the things you'd kind of mentioned in our last little chit-chat there was that this is you guys are a nonprofit.
1: Completely nonprofit, yeah.
0: And the entire goal of it is it pays for itself, but it brings a fun community event to Chemainus.
1: Absolutely. That's what we're there for. I mean, really, at the end of the day, lots of people have been through Chemainus. Lots of people have seen the murals, been to the theater. Those are fantastic. But this festival just brings a whole different energy. And we want to show people what we're about. Like, there's some great shops, great restaurants. So this helps us get people downtown, gets people circulating into Old Town, all kinds of areas. And it just changes perceptions.
0: Really. Yeah. And there's something about drinking a beer in a field, right? It's like it walking around, and the area where the ball fields are there, like it almost feels like you're in your own valley, right? Because it's all treed in and surrounded. And then, I mean, you're caged in by the field, but you're allowed to leave. Don't let me convince you otherwise.
1: You can leave,
0: But you feel like you're just in another world.
1: Yeah.
0: Everyone's walking around with a smiling face. There's live music. It smells like every type of food. There's beer all around you. It's a utopia.
1: It's a utopia. And the green grass.
0: Yeah.
1: And it's flat. Right. So you're not navigating any hills or anything like that. Right. You don't want to be having beer with hills. No. And then you can just eat and have a few sips and then eat a little bit more and listen to the music, and you're just surrounded. So it's great. Yeah.
0: It's so much fun. Tickets are still available. There are a couple different tiers of it, including general admission, which we are giving away a pair of the general admission passes on our Facebook page, 89.7 Sun FM CJSU. Go check that out. There's also VIP tickets, which gets you in an hour early. You get a full-size craft beer and food festival pint glass. You get VIP door prize entry and a little bit more. There's so much to do here. We mentioned you're a fan of beer. You're going to like it.
1: Absolutely.
0: Even if you don't drink, there's so many food options. I think you said 16 food trucks.
1: Yeah, there's 16 food trucks and food vendors now.
0: Mm-hmm.
1: So yeah, if you don't drink, you can use your same tokens that you get to just eat all day if you want to.
0: Yeah.
1: Really, realistically. But we have everything from, like I said, we've got pretzels, we've got ice cream, you know, soft frozen yogurt, things like that. So we can cool you down. And yeah, it's just a little bit of everything.
0: Yeah. And another cool aspect of it is the BIA is a nonprofit, but also there is a charity portion of this with our friends at the Canucks Autism Network.
1: Yeah. So we really love them. They raise some funds both on site as well as through our ticketing system. So anyone with an admission only. So if you're there as a DD, if you're there for music, it's like $29 to get a ticket. And so we give some of that money to CAN as well. And it goes to all of the programs that actually stay on the island. So it's one of those things. It's not going off to, you know, Vancouver or anywhere else. It all affects people right here. So we're really excited to be with them this year too.
0: Going to be a ton of fun. www.craftbeerandfoodfest.com. 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

0: Simple Plan and Natasha Bedingfield's Jet Lag is on 89.7 Sun FM. 9:38, good morning. We're talking Cowichan Craft Beer and Food Festival. Our friend Crystal from the Chemainus BIA is here. And you brought up an interesting point there backstage, Crystal, is that along with admission, whether it's general or VIP, you get a really cool souvenir tasting glass that you get to use all day and bring home and keep.
1: Yeah, so you can keep it, put it in your cupboard, remind you next year that it's there, but it's an actual full glass. You can use it as long as you want to. So we love them. And we have people that keep them from year to year. This is our 10th year that we've been doing this. Took a little break for COVID, obviously. A little break in between there. Yep. So we have people who come back and they're like, oh, good. This is a new glass. I get to put it with my collection. It's awesome.
0: When we were there set up last year in like the little VIP tent in the corner, with the VIP ticket, you get the full-size pint glass.
1: Yes.
0: Everyone gets the taster-size glass that you bring around to all the different, beer vendors. But they were like, oh, yes, like, you know, maybe one of those small glasses had broken or they'd lost it or someone took it from them or it got, you know, left the office. They're like, yes, I needed another one.
1: Yeah.
0: It's so funny how excited people got over the glasses. But that's just one of the many benefits. I mean, when you start talking about this and just so much going on, if you like beer, you'll like it. If you like food, you'll like it. If you like live rock and roll in the sun, I mean, Quadrasound is going to be there. Another fantastic musical act, Dirty Harriet, they were super requested to be back.
1: They were super requested to be back, and we love them. You know, we work with them. The owner actually does landscaping, so we work with her on landscaping stuff, and she actually came to me the first time we had them on, and she was like, well, I've got this great band I think you might like for Beer Fest, and I was like, okay, you know, I'd love to hear them. And they have a whole following in the valley here. People love them. Requested. It's great.
0: Yeah. So it's Quadrasound as the headliner, Dirty Harriet, and then Maverick Cinema, which is a sort of an indie rock band from around here. If you're a listener to this station, I've been listening to a little bit Maverick Cinema in prep of this, but our friend Jared Popma from the Jared Popma Band is also a part of Maverick Cinema. So that's going to be a great show. Again, if you're a fan of music, this could be fun. If you're a fan of food, great. Beer, amazing.
1: Exactly.
0: There is so much happening here. Tickets are still available for you to purchase, but as well, the thing that I guess is a little bit more of a crunch is if you want a shuttle ride, that is just now available.
1: Just now available, and we only have so many. We have, you know, a few hundred people we're shuttling around, and those are going to go fast. Tickets will go fast, too. Mm-hmm. So don't wait to the end. We can't do them at the door because there's just none available. So it's one of those things. You got to get on it sooner than later. And we also have a pre-sale pricing that we've held over because I wanted to give people a break. That's going to end shortly. We have to hit a certain number before that ends. So I'm just going to put it out there. It's going so fast.
0: Okay. So there are general admission tickets available. There's a deal on tickets for two, it appears. Tell me about that.
1: So tickets for two, you get another few tokens and you get to bring a friend and it's a nice big discount.
0: Nice.
1: And so, we just wanted, again, not for profit, but we wanted to give as much of a break as possible. And all of the funds that we get from the ticket go directly for infrastructure and staffing. And so that's, you know, people on site during the day. That's all the ice. There is hundreds and hundreds of pounds of ice. There might even be 1,000 pounds of ice. It's crazy.
0: I didn't even think about that. But
1: oh, my gosh. It's great. So, it's all that stuff. And again, we don't make any money off of this. This is just for the community.
0: Just for the community. Yeah. That's the important thing. Okay. So now how people can win stuff. We have 3 pairs of Craft Beer and Food Festival pint glasses up for grabs. 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And if you go to our profile, there's a big graphic with Quadrasound. 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We also have a pair of VIP passes. Includes 1 hour early VIP entry. 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You get the full-size pint glass. You get 10 tasting tokens, door prize entry, VIP door prize entry, and entry to win 2 VIP tickets for next year's Craft Beer and Food Festival.
1: We're going to do it for this year. the VIP tickets? Oh, you mean that it comes
0: if
1: with
0: you
1: it?
0: Buy
1: yes,
0: that.
1: I see. Yes. Yes.
0: But we're also giving away VIP
1: we're doing
0: tickets
1: a draw. I see.
0: Right now. 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
0: Congrats to our friend Kyle, who has scored a pair of VIP passes to go check out the Cowichan Craft Beer and Food Festival by being the first person to call in. You can still purchase VIP tickets, and I definitely encourage it because you get the awesome full-size pint glass that you can use all the time. You, of course, get the keepsake small little tasting glass, but you get extra tokens. You get the chance to get into extra door prizes. What are some of the perks of VIP, Crystal?
1: So like you were saying, we also put you into a draw to win your tickets next year.
0: Yeah, so that's
1: absolutely
0: a big one as well. You could basically have buy one, get one.
1: 100%.
0: That's the opportunity.
1: You could, yeah. And we do VIP. We want to keep it nice and small at the beginning. So you have full run of the festival. You can really interact with the vendors that are there. And so we actually limit the VIP to under 500.
0: Yeah. And basically no lines for the first hour.
1: Oh,
0: it
1: nice.
0: Is exclusive to the VIPs. You also get to walk around and be like, yeah, I'm a VIP, right?
1: Yeah. Well, and it's kind of good. You get to go in an hour ahead, like you said. And that's kind of awesome. You've got the whole space to yourself.
0: Absolutely. Yeah. So there are still VIP tickets up for grabs. Cowichan Craft Beer and Food Festival. 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Kyle has won a pair of VIP tickets. We are also giving away a pair of general admission passes on our 89.7 Sun FM CJSU Facebook page. We're going to let that one run for a while. 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

0: Billy Idol on 89.7 Sun FM. 9:52. Good morning. Thank you so much for hanging out with us today to you. And thank you so much for hanging out with us for the hour, our friend Crystal from the Shemanis BIA and Cowichan Craft Beer and Food Fest.
1: Yeah, thank you for having me.
0: This has been a great time. Very excited. I mean, it's a little bit more fun being at your event than it is being at my workplace here. But
1: fair enough.
0: We are so looking forward to the Craft Beer and Food Festival. Tickets are still available. VIP gets you in an hour early, gets you the pint glass to keep, which has a Sun FM logo on it.
1: Yep.
0: And as well, general admission tickets still for sale, and shuttle bookings are just recently available for booking.
1: Absolutely. And again, those pre-sale tickets, mm-hmm. the prices are going to change. So yep. Let's get them out the door and snag them while you can.
0: Yeah, whatever you're doing at work, it can wait. The other thing that you wanted to mention, which we thought was really cool, because we were kind of set up next to it last year.
1: Yes.
0: Voyage Liquor is one of the big partners that you guys have.
1: Absolutely.
0: And they almost create a customized liquor store that has stuff that's at the event.
1: Yeah, it's only the stuff being poured at the event. So it's one of those things where if you find something and you're like, oh my gosh, I want to take this home.
0: You will. You'll find one of those.
1: Yeah. One. You'll find a few of those. Yeah, absolutely.
0: Yeah.
1: So you can stop by the Voyage Liquor Store and take it home. We also have a shuttle that drops off in front of there. So if you like somebody who's there, but maybe want to try something different, you can also pick them up through the shuttle as well.
0: Okay. Yeah. Awesome. And then a finishing thought, because you're Shemanis BIA, obviously this beer fest is huge.
1: Huge.
0: But not the only thing you do.
1: No, we actually have an ice cream social this Saturday at Waterwheel Park. So, you know, so many events that are happening. But yeah, it's really great. We've got a bunch of ice cream trucks out there and a bunch of games for kids and stuff. So yeah, I mean, two opposite ends of the spectrum for sure.
0: Yeah, but there will be ice cream this weekend at Waterwheel Park. Well, Crystal, thank you so much for coming by. A lot of fun. We look forward to Beer Fest this year.
1: I'm so excited to have you guys there and to see all of you there as well.
0: Absolutely. It is August 15th, Doc Lewis Park in Shemanis, the ball fields there. Get all your information and your tickets, craftbeerandfoodfest.com.
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1: 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Hello and welcome. This is the Midday Show. You are in Thursday and it is July the 16th. Wow. We're in the second half now of July. And that is a very special day around here, around these parts at Sun FM. Half Price Deals Day is live right now. Yes. So I'm waiting in line. I'm so excited to get in there and see what we've got in store. Of course, I've been keeping an eye on this all week long, and maybe you have too. Now we can finally see what the quantities are. So these deals will go fast, and you will see a lot of them sell out. There are so many great local businesses that you can get awesome deals with. And really, everybody wins when they get half-price deals, because this is a great initiative. We do it about twice a year, I believe. And so now is your opportunity. Head on over and get in the queue. The site is very busy right now, as it just opened up at 10 a.m., which means all the deals are available to you. So head on over there now, myhalfpricedeals.com. We'll be talking about this all day long and continuing the conversation over on the text in line, where I want to know, what is the best thing you've ever bought? Is there something in your home where you say, God, I wish I bought this sooner? I have it now, but I mean, how did I live without it before? Because that is what the case is over on Half Price Deals. You're going to be getting such great prices, you'll be wondering, well, why didn't I get in there at 10 a.m. when Noah said to do so? Because the deals are going to go quick. Head on over now, myhalfpricedeals.com, all day long here on Sun FM. All right, let's head to some of the best songs. Here's a little...

0: 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As things are moving quickly here, 15 minutes into the sale, and this is on all day long, there is a ton of different things that you can get your hands on. But the Save On Foods gift card will be sold out the next time you hear from me. We had five left about a minute and a half ago, and now we have had five left about a minute and a half ago, and now we have two left, and well, let's hit the refresh. 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Congratulations! Those of you who are in the queue right at 10 a.m., thank you for listening along. We'll be sharing with you all the great deals that you can get right after these songs. It is not an ordinary day. 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

0: Little Benson Boone to get you through. Welcome to the Midday Show here on Sun FM. It is 10:21. Happy Thursday, and more than anything, happy Half Price Deals Day. Hey, welcome to the show. And, you know, we don't love to take advice from Nicholas Arnold. We like to do our own thing here in the midday. But the man in the afternoon drive did say something to me yesterday. Half Price Deals Day is like, it should be an event. Don't you think? And I said, yeah, I do kind of agree. And while you're with me, we've got the most deals available. This just opened up at 10 a.m. and there is so much stuff available. So let's hit the music. This should be an event. Half Price Deals Day only comes around twice a year. And here in the Midday Show, you've got plenty of opportunities. 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

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Hello and welcome to the Midday Show, 10:31, and you are under the sun on Half Price Deals Day. And even if it's a bit of a wet one out there in the Cowichan Valley, starting to sprinkle here on the south side of town and expecting even maybe a thundercloud or two to come on through, it is sunny over at myhalfpricedeals.com, as there are many people scrolling the site and grabbing great deals right now. We are seeing quite a few things selling out. It seems that we had some super keeners on those great gift cards and deals for lunches, as in just the last song there. I'm listening to Hold On by Santana and seeing sold out. It's a great thing to see as local businesses making an awesome trade with Sun FM here and our sales team working so hard, wheeling and dealing and trading, advertising for great deals, and you get to be the beneficiary. I also should say, Half Price Deals Day, not just twice a year here at Sun FM, four times a year, once a season. And so if you've missed out on that Save On Foods gift card and you're feeling a little bit sad, well, there is still some great deals available, so make sure you take another peek. It looks like a lot of people pivoted towards the Dunkin' Garage and Bakery gift cards. 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Congratulations, by the way, to everyone who got their hands on 50% off beer from Red Arrow, of course. 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I'm just saying.

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10: Yeah, and Craft Beer and Food Festival sneaking up on us. We heard Injustice's Sunrise show from Crystal, one of the organizers of that event from the Chemainus BIA. And over 100 beers going to be available there, as well as food trucks. And I liked how she put it. It feels like three festivals jammed into one. And you'll be under the sun on August 15th at Doc Lewis Park. If you want to win your way in to a nice, beautiful glassware that has a Sun FM logo on it, well, text us the keyword beer. It'll get you automatically entered here. And over on our Facebook, we've also got some great giveaways going. I asked my partner before I left the house this morning, the topic of the show today was going to be great deals that you've gotten. Well, maybe it was something free that you got on Sun FM, like a ticket to an event. But over on myhalfpricedealsnow.com, people are buying out these awesome local businesses who have teamed up with us and made the trade to get you a really great deal, 50% off. But what my partner had to say when she, well, of course, something that pertains the pet of it all. She said, of course, our cats is a great purchase. But she also said something about her car. And she was like, yeah, you know, you've got to know someone to get a car. And you can't share this story on the radio, of course. because it's a family member and they don't even own the dealership. And it's a Saunders Subaru story. So I've dropped the name. I'm sorry, Lauren. But yeah, so in that case, everyone knows a guy that got him a great deal. In this case, it's me. I'm sending you on over to myhalfpricedealsnow.com where you can get 50% off so many great local businesses here in the Couchin Valley. Still an opportunity to get a $20 gift card to Utter Guys for only 10 bucks. And you know, going to the pier in Cow Bay, having a delicious ice cream cone here in the Couchin Valley, that's part of your Sun FM summer bucket list. If you aren't familiar, head on over. 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You know a guy, it's me. I'm in your radio.

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0: 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You could be one of the lucky ones, but these deals will not last, so head on over and get a great one. I am living vicariously through you. Just so we're clear here, I cannot purchase the half price deals, but I am imagining myself at the Reynolds Resort for a 7-day stay for only $225 with a campsite there, or $500 to stay in a suite. If these deals do not go soon, I'm going to create an alias. Can I purchase as Bergie? No, dang it. I've used that on the radio. Oh, boy. Okay. We're heading into hour number two with you. And if you haven't checked out myhalfpricedealsnow.com, go and do it now. If you've gotten a great deal over there, text it to me. I'd love to live vicariously through you, the listeners who can actually get in. So 250-746-4897 is the place to send me a text and contribute to today's show. 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Okay.
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The people are talking about Half Price Deals Day. It is happening right now. We are 1 hour in, and things are selling out, by the way. Still some opportunity, though, for you to get a really great deal today. I'm keeping a close eye on those Utter Guys gift certificates as $20 in ice cream. Well, that's like, that's better than a date day. 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For a beautiful day at Cow Bay. 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Still available, $100 gift cards to the Dunkin' Garage Cafe and Bakery. So maybe you pick up a big dessert, a sheet cake of something delicious and sometimes nutritious. And even maybe you go to 39 Days of July and spend $100 on garage stuff for only $50. That is what Half Price Deals Day is, and it's happening right now, by the way. Have a text in from Sheila of Lake Couchin saying, it is pouring rain in LC, and she kind of likes it. Yeah, of course. Of course. Yes, our communities could use some rain, and that's what we're seeing today. I'll have a full weather report for you in just a few songs. We talked a little bit yesterday about the water restrictions coming along. Still, North Couchin in Stage 2 water restrictions since June 22nd. The CVRD district in Stage 3 since July 3. And Parksville, parts of Salt Spring Island moving into Stage 4 this week. So we're keeping a close eye and remaining very fire safe and vigilant on those roads and enjoying the rain where we've got it here as it's coming down now in the Couchin Valley, but it's still 20 degrees. If you could use a vacation, head over to myhalfpricedealsnow.com. There's some stays available too.

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0: That is the Bare Naked Ladies on 89.7 Sun FM. It has all been done under the sun. Well, not true. There are still some deals that are new to you. If you haven't been over to myhalfpricedealsnow.com, these deals are going quick, so check them out. I should also say here, this is your last warning, 20-minute warning. Scott the Pet Man from Island Pet Zone and Ponds joining us soon. Inside 19 minutes now, and he will be giving away a great gift bag. You can still win your way in with the keyword Acana. A-C-A-N-A is the word today. I know it's hard to spell, and if you texted me the wrong spelling, I am still going to put you in the draw. Don't worry. We're taking care of you here. Let's take a look at the weather together, as today we're expecting to see a bit of everything. Right now, it's already 20 degrees out there in Couchin, and a bit of rain coming down now on the south side of town. Expecting it to get up to as high as 25, that high temp coming in around 5 p.m. tonight. And those clouds are going to kind of hang around. Actually, the forecast just changed when I updated it. Now 26 degrees and not showing any sun coming through. It's just going to be gray with a chance of showers today. 70% chance carrying us all the way through into tomorrow, where we're seeing chance of drizzle, temperatures at 23, and Saturday even showing a little bit of that wet weather as we are in the midst of a bit of a summer storm here in the Couchin Valley. 20 degrees right now, and if you're seeing something on those roads, please let us know. 250-746-4897. That is the same number you're texting our keyword to. 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And still, we want to know, what is the best purchase you've ever made, and was it done over on halfpricedeals.com? Probably.
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0: that exciting segment that comes twice a week, Wednesdays and Thursdays. I am joined by the pet man himself, Island Pet Zone and Ponds, Scott.
1: Hey, here I am.
0: Hello and welcome. Thank you for coming by and lending us some of your experience in the pet industry.
1: Happy to do that.
0: And also for coming back with such a beautiful gift bag.
1: I know, right? There's two, though. One for a cat, one for a dog.
0: Yes. So the opportunity for you to text in and win with Island Pet Zone and Ponds is finito for the week.
1: For this week. Yes. Next week, try again.
0: Next week, try again. We are going to head to that line and decide who was the winner, as we've gotten a ton of texts in over the last 24 hours.
1: Yeah, it's been open. Really busy week for that.
0: Yeah, awesome. Great week for that. And I will
2: job's
0: say,
2: not finished.
0: Oh, that's not what we're doing
2: job
0: here.
2: Finished.
0: Kind of fits, but I will also say that a really great week for texts about today, talking about the best purchase you've ever made. A few people kind of tying into what we said yesterday in Island Pet Zone and Ponds Pet Talk was, yeah, purchasing my pet is the best purchase I've ever made.
1: That's so nice to hear.
0: What did you say? Unconditional love was the way Scott explained
1: that
0: it yesterday.
1: That is how you get from pets. Yes. Unconditional love for sure.
0: And so someone in the Valley is going to be giving back to their pet by upgrading their food today with this Acana prize pack from Island Pet Zone and Ponds. Should we head to the line, Scott?
1: Let's do it.
0: Okay, let's do the Wheel of Wow here and see who we've got coming up. Over 40 texters today. Okay, texter number 23, which is Scott. Thank
1: Holy.
0: You. Scott, well, we've got Scott
1: what
0: in here.
1: What a great name.
0: You're not allowed to text in.
1: I didn't text in, I promise.
0: So we're going to give Scott a quick call. And on the other side, Scott from Island Pet Zone and Ponds returns to talk a little bit more about pets. So please stay tuned for that.
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1: Scott.
0: And for Island Pet Zone and Ponds, we're joining you again. Another great giveaway, which happens every Wednesday and Thursday, by the way. Should we do it, Scott? Should we head to the line now and give Scott a ring?
1: Yeah.
0: Okay, so our winner this week, Scott Bannister, a oftentimes texter. Will he pick up his phone, though? That is the question today.
1: Time will tell. Yes.
0: Here we go. Hello, Scott. This is Noah and Scott joining you from Island Pet Zone and Ponds. How are you?
2: Hey. Hi, guys.
1: Hey, Scott. How are you?
0: Doing very well. And you were selected this week as our winner of Pet Talk with Scott.
2: Aw, cool.
1: Congratulations.
0: Yeah. Congrats. Yes.
1: Yeah.
0: Oh, yeah. We got to give you one of those as well. As, of course, it's not every day you get to win something awesome on Sun FM, but it is every day you text in. So thank you so much for being such a great supporter of our station, Scott. And can you tell us what kind of pet you've got?
2: We've got two cats right now.
1: Perfect.
2: And a tank of fish.
0: Okay.
1: Great. You had a food chain. Sorry. Yep. I'm only kidding.
2: And I was actually at your store. It's been a couple of months. Or no, I guess it's been longer than that. And the little fish I bought was a little algae eater thing, like a panda varius or something. I can't remember.
1: Yeah, panda gara probably.
2: Yeah. It's a cool little thing.
1: Oh, I'm glad.
2: Zipping around the tank. Yeah.
1: Great.
2: Yeah.
0: Great. That is so awesome.
1: We'll be looking forward to you coming and see us, and we'll get you a cat gift bag for your cats.
2: Awesome.
0: And you know where to go. You've been to Island Pet Zone and Ponds before, Scott, so that's perfect.
2: I have. Perfect. And it's my birthday.
1: Oh, even better. Win for you.
0: Happy birthday.
2: Exactly. Yeah.
0: Here, well, we've got maybe another one of these for you. Oh, this is even better.
3: Yeah, boy.
1: There we go.
0: And have one of these for us, too.
1: Excellent.
2: Awesome.
0: Scott, thank you so much for listening along. What are the names of the two kitties that we're hooking up this week?
2: Pip and Bug.
0: Pip and Bug.
1: Okay.
0: Well, good stuff. Thank you, Pip and Bug, for having such a great owner who's considerate enough to look to upgrade your food this week. And you've won a really great prize pack. So Scott will have that available at the store, of course.
1: Yeah, we'll see you soon, Scott. Whenever you want to come in, we'll help you out.
0: And we'll see you on the text in line next week, Wednesday, 11:40, when Scott returns in studio here.
2: You bet.
1: Awesome.
0: So much.
1: Thanks
0: have
1: so
0: a great
1: much.
0: Afternoon and happy birthday to you.
2: All right. Thanks. Bye.
0: Thank you. Bye.

0: APT, Bruno Mars featuring, no, it's other way around. Rose featuring Bruno Mars. It's here under the sun. 11:52. And you have found the one day of this season, which is going to get you great deals, half price deals, really, over at myhalfpricedealsnow.com. I'm grateful that we had our lovely co-host Scott from Island Pet Zone and Ponds in here because I actually needed him to explain to me what the costs were around listing a house. 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
1: Good afternoon. I'm Sage Daniels. The Snunamuck First Nation says everyone in the community is invited to the annual Snunamuck Days celebration next week. From July 24th to the 26th, the community will gather along Shoreline Drive for games, food trucks, a market, and music. There will be war canoe races starting on Friday, a kids zone with bouncy castles, snacks, and face painting, and soccer and basketball tournaments. A jam night is planned for Friday starting at 5 p.m. at Snunamuck Longhouse, and people are encouraged to bring their drums and songs. A full schedule of events can be found on the Snunamuck Days website. BC officials are urging people to conserve water as hot, dry conditions are expected over the coming weeks. Water, Land and Resource Stewardship Minister Randy Neal says parts of Vancouver Island, the Lower Mainland, and the Okanagan are seeing very low stream flows.
2: We are asking everyone, water purveyors, residents, businesses, and large water users to take voluntary action now to conserve water.
1: She said temporary protection orders may be issued as a last resort to protect watershed levels and fish populations. A Canada-wide arrest warrant has been issued for a BC man who was listed in the Panama Papers. Vista Radio's Emily Joveski has more.
3: The Canada Revenue Agency says Vancouver resident Wen Tao Yang is wanted for failing to appear in court. Yang was charged last November with multiple offenses, including tax evasion and fraud, both as an individual and as a director for Canadian natural gas producer Kaelus Energy Corporation. The CRA said it began investigating Yang after the 2016 online release of the Panama Papers, leaked financial documents exposing global hidden assets. Emily Joveski, Vista News, Victoria.
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5: 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It is 12:03 and time for you to join me with the sports report here on Sun FM. Of course, Half Price Deals Day still underway. Let's check out our website there. And in the sports, the FIFA World Cup has its final two matchups. Saturday at 2 p.m., you'll see England and France in the third place game fighting for the bronze medal in the 2026 World Cup. And on Sunday at noon, you could be watching a gold medal be claimed by either Argentina or the Spaniards. Yes, Leo Messi and his replacement, Lamine Yamal, will be going head-to-head in that game to culminate what has been a beautiful, well, it is the beautiful game. It's been a beautiful month of soccer here for soccer fans, I'm sure of it. And in the MLB, those Toronto Blue Jays back in action tomorrow. The All-Star break wrapping up today when we'll see the Mets and Phillies. The only game that goes today. This is an anomaly for baseball. You wonder, if this is like kind of the World Series stage of mid-season baseball. A 4:10 first pitch, and you imagine that probably all the MLB players watching that one, or maybe enjoying their last day of vacation as the baseball season, a bit of a slog. Toronto taking on the White Sox on Friday, 4:15 first pitch tomorrow for those Jays, and Toronto still sitting 12 games back of their AL League East leader. That's the Rays. Currently the Jays sitting at a record of 45-51, six games under 500 right now. That is your sports for Sun FM.
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5: Yeah, nice look at sports. Let's take a look at the weather one more time here as today and the next 3 days, not getting better. Actually, we were seeing a little bit of sun expected today. Not the case anymore as we're looking out the window here at Sun FM Studios in the south side of town near the billboard area of the Trans-Canada Highway. And the rain has been intermittent, but it is quite gray. Today, getting up to a high of 26, still 70% chance of showers all the way through. Tomorrow, too, a 30% chance of drizzle into the afternoon where we could see a few more showers and temperatures at about 23. That'll carry us into Saturday morning. And I've got a wedding to go to on Saturday. What can we expect for then? Well, in the afternoon, hopefully clearing up and making way for a beautiful Sunday. Saturday, expecting 22 and then clear skies in the afternoon, and 24 on your Sunday is on the way. 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Let's head on down together to to the Viper Fuels Vault, where today we are taking a look at songs about deals. You can imagine, it's as if we were trapped in the My Half Price Deals Now website. And that's where we are.
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2: 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Dirty Deeds. 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

NSYNC. Bye, bye, bye. 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And if you happened to be the person who purchased an 8-hour Desolation Sound yacht tour around Savory Island, and you're looking for 12 guests to accommodate, I should just let you know there was a small issue with your payment, though. So you have to hit me on the texting line and let me know when you're going and where you'll be taking off from, and also what your favorite drinks are, because I'll bring those along. Maybe some appies, too. Please, please. 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Bye, bye, love.

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Bargain by The Who. It's here on 89.7 Sun FM. And it's nearing the end of the Viper Fuels Vault. Thank you for spending some time with us today. Happy Thursday and happy half-priced deals day. That is what we're talking about in the vault today, by the way. Songs that feature a great deal or that have something to do with deals. Well, we're going to do something crazy here. We're going to go off the rails in the Viper Fuels Vault. I know. If you spend every day with us, it's unheard of. When you're texting me in your requests, I'm always, no, we're strict to the theme today. Sorry, can't play that. We'll sneak it in tomorrow. Well, I've got a special request from someone on the sales side. Lovely Jen came in and said, hey, well, have you mentioned Langford Country Roads Music Festival? This beautiful music fest that's happening less than kind of 40 minutes away from us here in Duncan at the lovely Starlight Stadium. And it's sneaking up on us too, coming to the community there in Langford on August the 29th. So end of summer, a perfect way to wrap up a summer of excitement with some more country music. And the headliners for this event, well, we've got Doc Walker and Aaron Prichette, who is very well known to us here in our community. Aaron Prichette, a common frequenter of the island. And actually, I believe my grandmother told me this once, that Aaron's got some family in the Cowichan Valley, and that's why he comes back so often. He is from Kitimat and Terrace and calls BC home still. And we want to get you excited about this show because you could go for half price today only. Half Price Deals has Country Music Festival, Country Roads in Langford available. And there's general admission as well as their pit pass. 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So you can go just for, well, kind of local boy, Aaron Prichette. And $87.50 will get you in with that VIP admission. 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August 29th, Country Roads, Langford Country Music Festival. Only two VIP admissions left, and you could be singing along to this song. A country song in the Viper Fuels Vault. That's right, it's Aaron Prichette with Hold My Beer here on Sun FM. Okay.

seriously, man, don't drop it. Because I just bought it. You're going to be hanging around here while you want to watch my jacket? Oh, thanks, man. I'm going to be out here dancing with your girlfriend.

0: Country song, Aaron Prochet here on 89.7 Sun FM. Nicholas Arnold arriving and giving me the grin as he's wondering if that was allowed. Is that legal here in the Viper Fuels vault? Yes, it is on Half Price Deals Day. 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You could go and sing along to that song with Aaron Prochet at Langford Country Roads Festival, August the 29th. 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
0: Yeah, and by the way, Jordan says I was right. Aaron Prochet has a relative in the Cowichan Valley.
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Happy Thursday. 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
1: I got love on 89.7 Sun FM. Good old Canadian band there. And Mother, Mother, one of the better concerts that I saw in my youth. Got to go and see that show in Langford at what was Rock the Shores. A couple of lucky listeners hooked themselves up with a Langford concert to the Country Roads Music Festival. Getting to go see Aaron Prichette. I know we incorrectly called him a local boy. Have yet to receive confirmation that Aaron Prichette has family in the Cowichan Valley. Actually, I said Jordan did a good job vouching for my grandma. And Jordan says, well, the friend that I know who is related is actually from the mainland. So, spreading misinformation about Aaron. He will be coming to the island, though, August the 29th for Country Roads Festival. And if you want to go, there are still some tickets available at half price. So, wouldn't that be nice? Enjoying the finish of your summer at a beautiful country music festival. And of course, it's at Starlight Stadium, which means seats as well as a grassy field. You've got all the opportunity to either chill, if that's your vibe, or go front row and try and say hello to Aaron. Longtime friend and Cowichan resident? No, not true. Let's take a look at the weather with you. Today, a bit of a gloomy one, and it's 26 in the sun. We just haven't seen it yet. That is the temperature we're climbing up to today, though. 21 is what my dial is saying, and still expecting some thunder to come around. It is very gray and wet here on the south side of town. That's going to stick around until tomorrow, and in the Friday forecast, expecting 23 with a 30% chance of drizzle. That carries us on through into Saturday, too, but by 3, 4 p.m., Saturday, clearing up for a beautiful night in the stars, and I'm manifesting that as I have a weekend in the books on Saturday night. So yes, completely gorgeous weather on its way. Sunday, 24, and straight sun in the Cowichan Valley. It is 21. In Cowichan right now.
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0: That is Loud Luxury with If Only. It's here on 89.7 Sun FM. Hey, just realized we had three Canadian songs back to back to back there. As we had Honeymoon Suite, Daniel Wesley, Loud Luxury. We are playing you everything under the sun and still bringing some fun to come here. If you haven't taken a peek, myhalfpricedealsnow.com is a great place to be. Tonight, maybe shopping is the operative action, as it's very wet out there and expecting thunder to even make its way around here. I am taking a peek at the 39 Days of July schedule, and over on their Facebook, they haven't announced anything as far as the rain slowing them down. And, you know, they're pros of this thing. So the live concert in the downtown square is still expected to go this evening. I was wanting to tell you guys, though, a AC/DC tribute band coming to town Friday evening. This could be the most lit party of the 39 Days of July schedule. AC/DC tribute band hitting the Centennial Square stage at 8:30. And so this is a public service announcement. If you want to dance your face off and you love some AC/DC, well, we know there's plenty of you around here.
1: You've
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0: Yes, the texting line still open for you to win a little bit of merch for that Couch and Craft Beer and Food Festival as Justice opened up the keyword beer here in the Sunrise Show. So if you text us that word now, you will be automatically entered for a chance to win two beautiful pints from the Couch and Craft Beer and Food Festival. Should also send you on over to our Facebook profile where we're giving away three sets of GA tickets. So if you want to go and try hundreds of beers and over 15 food trucks here in the Cowichan Valley, well, head on over to 89.7 Sun FM's Instagram and Facebook. Leave a comment, beer, there. It's 89.7 Sun FM-CJSU on Facebook. And, of course, the text in line, 250-746-4897. Thank you to our lovely listener who just gave me a quick call and said, correction on the main stage for this weekend's lovely 39 Days of July events, switcheroo. As Pink Floyd tribute band playing too. That will be the show on Friday. Tomorrow is Pink Floyd. Saturday, AC/DC tribute band rocking the main stage. And last weekend, the Steadies, a well-known cover band here in the Cowichan Valley, well, they performed in front of over 500 people at Saturday's Centennial Square stage. So if you want to rock with your community, head on over to 39 Days of July at the Vital Stage and the Centennial Stage for some beautiful cover bands. Here is Simple Plan. Summer Paradise.

0: If Everyone Cared by Nickelback on 89.7 Sun FM from their album Dark Horse, and a staple in the car in my childhood. Thank you, everyone, for tuning into our station today. I think we've played some of the best songs and had some fun as we went along. Hopefully, I leave you energized for the remainder of your workday, and Nicholas Arnold is next up to get you through the rest of it. And the Bachelor, he's excited. He's scratching at the door here. Can't wait to get inside. He's got some exciting stuff to tell you. And of course, he's going to keep telling you all about the reasons you should be headed to myhalfpricedealsnow.com. Still some deals available over there. Lovely local businesses providing discounted deals for you. And all they had to do was work with Sun FM on this one. So thank you, everyone who contributed and who wanted to be a part of our Half Price Deals Now. You've seen it. The summertime edition. This will be back, this promotion, again in the fall. So if you missed out on some of those really great gift cards, you'll have another opportunity. Always great stuff coming to you here on Sun FM. Thank you for spending some time today. I've been Bergie, and you've been amazing. Keep being that way. Bye now. Take care, and have an amazing Thursday. We'll see you tomorrow, 10 to 2. We do it all over again. Nicholas is next up.
1: Hey, this is Josh from the Wicker Tree. You won't believe this, but we're moving.
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1: Oh my goodness. Thursday afternoon. How did we get here? What a treat. And not a super sunny day today either. Could actually, like, is it raining where you are? 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There's still some left. Also, we've got the Sunlympics brought to you by Country Grocer. Today, only a lowly $25 gift card up for grabs. Congrats again to Connie yesterday. Our largest win in the history of the Sunlympics yesterday. Still kind of in the aftershock of, did we really give away $225 to one Sunlympian? Unbelievable. We got Paul the Traeger. We got some other giveaways going on. Like, seriously, this has been a week of giveaways. It's a good time to be a Sun FM listener. Thanks for keeping the dial on 89.7.
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0: from Campbell River. That's Quadra Sound, one of our Maiden Plate in Canada musicians. And man, have they been busy across Vancouver Island this summer? Remember last weekend for Duncan Days, they were playing at the Craig Street Brew Pub's birthday party, which was fun. They're also signed up to play the Couch and Craft Beer and Food Festival August the 15th, if you're interested in seeing them. Really good band live. I still haven't seen them, but I've heard really great things about when they play a live show. Today, not a beautiful summery day. Actually, we're wondering, did we hear thunder at some point earlier today? Then it turned out to be a motorcycle, but there is a risk of thunderstorms this afternoon. 30% chance of showers, increasing to a 70% chance of showers through the later part of this afternoon. High of 26. Tonight, a low of 16 with rain or drizzle. We're expecting some sort of precipitation from the sky, mostly drizzle, which is that lighter, mistier type of rain. We're expecting that mostly now through Saturday morning, Saturday afternoon. Just a heads up there. Then it turns to sun or a mix of sun and cloud through the rest of the weekend and into next weekend. Right now in the valley, it's a chilly 21 degrees.
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0: another Vancouver Islander, Cameron Whitcomb, who has just shot to superstardom in the country music circuit over the last little bit. Hey, my name's Nicholas. Today is still Half Price Deals Day. 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Like I'm looking, there's a four-night stay in a two-bedroom cabin at the Reynolds Lake Resort in Canham Lake, which is off the grid. It's a bit of a hike from here, but a four-night stay for $380 in a cabin. 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And yeah, wouldn't that be nice? 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

0: Our week of giveaways continues. Holy smokes. I got an email from my boss, Justice, this morning. And he said, hey, I got two more giveaways that have just popped up almost out of nowhere for you today. He said, we're giving away three prizes of a pair of Cowichan Craft Beer and Food Festival pint glasses that also have the Sun FM logo on them. So folks can text in over on the text line. The keyword is beer. So text in the keyword beer to 250-746-4897. And I'm going to be pulling three lucky winners of that if you're interested in pint glasses. And we're also giving away one pair of general admission passes to Beer Fest. And that's over on our Facebook page, 897-SUNFM-CJSU, if you're interested. You'll see how to enter over there. Man, the week of giveaways continue. I'm giving away both of those sets of prizes before the end of the day today. So if you want to get in on it, do it now. Do it now.
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1: Hour number two of four on The Afternoon Show here. Hey, we've got the Sun Olympics brought to you by Country Grocer coming up. It's pretty wild. We're going to play a different game for the first time in like 2 weeks. We were doing Canadian content, flip it and reverse it. Got up to $225. That was 9 days of playing that game before somebody got it. Congrats again to Connie yesterday. Big prize, big prize. But with her winning yesterday, we are back down to $25 up for grabs. Today's game, I think we're going to do a little 4 and 7. Getting away from the music. Because we've done music ones for the last 9 days, like I said. So stay tuned for that. Looking forward to it. 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
1: 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A $25 gift card up for grabs. We had our huge grand prize winner yesterday, Connie. Congrats. Still blown away. I can't believe we gave away $225 gift card to Country Grocer. Like, that's going to make a real dent. 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

0: This online bet's brought to you by Country Grocer today. A $25 gift card up for grabs. Today's game, 4 in 7. Let's head over to the phone lines. 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
1: Hi.
0: Oh, my gosh. I can't believe you're still on the line.
1: Yeah.
0: You're like a minute and a half of you calling. Holy smokes. Is this Dennis?
1: It is.
0: Hey, Dennis, your caller ID is working. Just wanted to let you know that. Okay. Thanks for calling in. And today we're going to play 4 and 7. $25 a Country Grocer on the line. Are you enjoying the rain today?
1: Yeah, we need it. Definitely.
0: You enjoying your summer so far? What's your favorite thing you've done so far this summer?
1: So far, just enjoying the summer. Watching the World Cup. Just
0: with the name LaPlante, were you rooting for the French?
1: Yeah. In Canada.
0: Well, of course. But after Canada was out, you had to pick a second team.
1: Yeah. We the Pavie.
0: Okay, don't start speaking French on me. I'm going to have no idea what you're saying. Okay, Dennis, today for the game 4 and 7, I'm going to give you a category. You got to give me 4 things from that category within 7 seconds. If you're able to do it, you'll win yourself a $25 gift card to Country Grocer, okay?
1: Okay, sounds fair.
0: Today, it's not really things in a category. It's things that you can do with what I'm going to tell you. So, like, I'm going to give you an item. You need to tell me 4 things that you can do with it. Okay, so basically, let me just tell you, and then we can get this underway, okay? So get ready. The timer's about to start. Today is National Cherry Day. Can you tell me 4 things that you can put cherries in 7 seconds? Go.
1: Pie, fritter, ice cream, yogurt, tarts.
0: I think that's 4. That was 4. Yeah, I think you gave me 5, actually. Well done. Congrats. Right. You won yourself a $25 gift card to Country Grocer.
1: Yeah, all right.
0: Are you a fan of cherries?
1: Yeah, well, I love cherries.
0: The only thing I like cherries in is, like, cherry Coke, and that's, like, flavored, not real cherries. Like, if it's on a milkshake for me, I take it off the top.
1: Yeah.
0: Do you have a favorite thing to put cherries in?
1: Yeah, cherry pie. Absolutely.
0: Cherry pie.
1: Yeah.
0: I think we're going to have to play that song, aren't we?
1: Yeah,
0: we are. Okay, congrats. Thanks for playing, man. Appreciate you calling, and I'll set aside this gift card for you here at the Sun FM studio.
1: Sounds great. Thank you very much.
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4: 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I think we got to do the warrant. 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

0: That's one that always gets turned to 11 here in the SunFM studios. Hey, did you know today it's still half price deals day? And there's still some awesome deals available. If you're not familiar with the concept, we've got products, services, gift cards to local businesses. And actually, we've got some like resorts across BC, like various night stay, like you can get, like a four-night like cabin stay at Canham Lake with Reynolds Resort. 1 week stay in a studio cabin for $500, normally $1,000. You can a week away for $500. How great is that? It's incredible. Also want to shout out Marnie and the team at Form Pilates. They've hopped on board with half price deals for this this go around. If you're interested in trying out Pilates, they've got mat studio, which kind of like yoga. You show up, you use a mat, you do some stretches on a mat, or they've got the reformer classes, which is like you get in like the you might have seen the video when I did it on Facebook. Man, it's like you get into it's not a machine. 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It's a cool concept. It would be fun to do a class. 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You get to try out Pilates for $12. They do a great job over there. 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
17: Good afternoon. I'm Sage Daniels. The Snunamuk First Nation says everyone in the community is invited to the annual Snunamuk Days celebration next week. From July 24th to the 26th, the community will gather along Shoreline Drive for games, food trucks, a market, and music. There will be war canoe races starting on Friday, a kids' zone with bouncy castles, snacks, and face painting, and soccer and basketball tournaments. A jam night is planned for Friday starting at 5 p.m. at Snunamuk Longhouse, and people are encouraged to bring their drums and songs. A full schedule of events can be found on the Snunamuk Days website. The Cowichan Valley Regional District is reminding residents to take advantage of its water conservation rebate program. A statement from the CVRD says it's more important than ever to protect and conserve water resources amid the pressures of climate change. Some of the water conservation rebates available include up to $50 for installing rain barrels, $300 for soil amendments, $450 for smart irrigation, and as much as $1,000 for cisterns. The CVRD says these rebates and incentives are meant to help residential property owners conserve water and practice sustainable water use. See more information on the Regional District's website. BC officials are urging people to conserve water as hot, dry conditions are expected over the coming weeks. Water, Land, and Resource Stewardship Minister Randy Neal says parts of Vancouver Island, the Lower Mainland, and the Okanagan are seeing very low stream flows.
18: We are asking everyone, water purveyors, residents, businesses, and large water users to take voluntary action now to conserve water.
17: She said temporary protection orders may be issued as a last resort to protect watershed levels and fish populations. A Canada-wide arrest warrant has been issued for a BC man who was listed in the Panama Papers. Vista Radio's Emily Joveski has more.
19: The Canada Revenue Agency says Vancouver resident Wen Tao Yang is wanted for failing to appear in court. Yang was charged last November with multiple offenses, including tax evasion and fraud, both as an individual and as a director for Canadian natural gas producer Kaylus Energy Corporation. The CRA said it began investigating Yang after the 2016 online release of the Panama Papers, leaked financial documents exposing global hidden assets. Emily Joveski, Vista News, Victoria.
17: Royal Canadian Legion branches across Canada are turning 100 tomorrow. According to Dominion Command, the Royal Canadian Legion was formed through the merger of several veterans organizations. Officials say it was founded in November 1925 and incorporated in July 1926 to support veterans, advocate for their rights, and promote remembrance. Originally named the Canadian Legion of the British Empire Service League, it became the Royal Canadian Legion in 1961, along with special celebrations being held this year, including the 100th Anniversary Remembrance Day ceremonies. Over 1,300 branches across the country are offering free memberships to new members in 2026. Officials say the move saw its memberships grow by over 100,000 people. In honor of the official birthday, special ceremonies will take place across the country, and a new Canada Post stamp will also be unveiled.
0: Jeezy Pete, in sports, there's nothing going on today. Like, seriously, nothing going on other than, like, maybe some contracts being signed in the sports that aren't playing games right now. Like, in the NHL, Kirby Doc re-signed a contract. Connor McMichael signed a contract. Like, nothing major. In the World Cup, they've got the day off today. We're waiting for the third place game, which is on Saturday. The World Cup final is on Sunday. CFL, nobody's playing today. The BC Lions back after an off week. That's tomorrow against the Edmonton Elks. And in baseball, I guess there's one game today in the MLB, the New York Mets against the Philadelphia Phillies, but they're still kind of getting back underway after the All-Star break. The Blue Jays have their first game tomorrow at 4:15, a weird off day with nothing really going on in sports.
6: 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They're closer than you think, proud to assist you with the goal of driving away in a great vehicle.
0: Now into weather. Today in the Valley, it was not sunny pretty much ever. It was just cloudy. We were waiting for the showers to hit. I mentioned in the first little bit of my show, I was like, I don't see any rain at all outside right now. And Lisa sent me a voice message like shortly after that. Here's what she had to say.
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0: So I guess I couldn't tell if it was raining or not. It's one of those days. Like, in the distance, it looks like it's raining somewhere, but it didn't seem like it was here. It certainly is here now. It's coming down pretty decently, actually, which we could use a little bit of rain. Expecting some sort of precipitation now all the way through Saturday morning. Should be clearing up heading into Saturday afternoon. We're having clear skies overnight Saturday and then back to sun on Sunday through next Wednesday. The temperature staying low through the rest of this week as well. Today, the warmest that we're expecting. It's going to be about what it is right now, 21, 22, 23 degrees for the next few days. Right now in the Valley, it is 21 degrees.
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1: This intro has me bobbing my head around like a boxer. Float like a butterfly, sting like a bee. Float like a butterfly, sting like a bee. Hey, how's it going? 4:11 our Thursday afternoon. Happy to have you along for the ride. We are a mere moments away from Pull the Traeger, brought to you by Fire and Fermentation. Today, we're going to do something a little different. I'm going to play one of our Made and Played in Canada musicians. Actually, somebody who I know from my hometown is over on our music streaming platform for new and emerging artists. And I'm going to play their song and let you know what you think about it. Love to hear what you think. So stay tuned. That's on the way. Also, we still have some giveaways. 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We're giving away two tickets to the Couch and Craft Beer and Food Festival that goes on in Chemainus every year. And also on the Fido text line, if you text us the word beer, 250-746-4897. 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That's something else I got to give away before the end of the show today. The week of giveaways continuing here on Sun FM as I continue to float like a butterfly and sing like a bee. This is where it gets to the cantina. Pretty groovy, eh? Stay tuned. Pull the Traeger just around the corner.
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An absolute banger from Mariana's Trench here on Sun FM. Hey, it's Nicholas. 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They're your home for any sorts of barbecue-related needs. 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They're like an all-in-one. You can do anything with those things. You can cook anything. And they do some work with wine supplies. That's all right there in the name. Fire for barbecue, fermentation for the work they do with wine. Go check them out. Just in the Chester Road Shopping Complex, just south of Duncan. Okay, today we're doing something different. I haven't played one of our Maiden Played in Canada musicians with, which if you're not familiar with this, our company that we're in, Vista Radio, we've started a streaming service for musicians coast to coast here in Canada that are new, emerging, they're unsigned to record labels. We want to give them a place where they can be in the spotlight. This is your space. Put whatever you want on it. And there's some really good quality content on there. Madeandplayedincanada.ca. It's free. You just go over there, browse. We're almost at 400 artists from coast to coast, which is so cool. A ton from Vancouver Island. But I'm going to play one from my hometown. Okay, these guys, actually, I was in a band with the drummer in this band. His name's Trent. And we were in the same jazz band and concert band in high school in my little hometown, Chatham, Ontario. He has since gone on. He was an incredible drummer then. We knew he was something special, and he's still drumming. However, like almost 10 years after high school, in a band, they headline shows like, yeah, they're pretty big in my neck of the woods. I think they just headlined Cherry Fest, which is a huge thing in our neck of the woods. So they're doing pretty well for themselves. I want to know, what do you think of them, though? Okay, they're called 40 Hours Over. This is their song. It's called Leave It All Behind. Let me know what you think. Send me a thumbs up or a thumbs down over on the Fido text line, 250-746-4897. 250-746-4897. 40 Hours Over, Leave It All Behind, here in Pull the Traeger.

0: Well, what'd you think? Dude who I went to high school with, behind the drum kid on that one, he's crushing it. The band 40 Hours Over, one of our made and played in Canada musicians. Did you like him? Did you not like him? The song Leave It All Behind. 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
0: Well, the verdict is in. Generally, the people, they dig it. They dig it. From a buddy who, he was a buddy. We haven't talked in probably 7 years until I reached out and was like, hey, dude, your band should be on maidenplayedincanada.ca. He said, okay, sure. Put it up. 40 Hours Over is the group. They're from my little hometown in Chatham, Ontario. And the people seem to like it. That was today's song in Pull the Traeger, 40 Hours Over, Leave It All Behind. If you missed it, maybe you caught the middle of it, go listen to the whole thing on our site, maidenplayedincanada.ca. There's some pretty good stuff. Cheryl, thumbs up. Carol, thumbs up. Tracy, who just moved here from Golden Lake, Ontario, thumbs up. John, thumbs up. Willie, thumbs up. It's Willie, always with the voice memos. You sent us a voice memo. I'm going to put that out there. If you're ever going to text us, send us a voice memo. We'd love to hear your voice and what you have to say. Here's what they say.
10: It's Nicholas.
11: Nicholas, it's a great song from a local band.
0: I love you to hear Willie's wife reminding. It's Nicholas. It's not Justice. Thanks, Willie. Appreciate it. Willie and wife. John, another John thumbs up. Christian thumbs up. The people like it. Adrian says, keep them coming. Maybe I will. Maybe I will keep them coming. Let's pull the Traeger, brought to you by Fire and Fermentation.

0: We have a couple of live music notes from across the valley. With the rain that's moved in over us over the last little bit, the Cobble Hill Music in the Park, they've made the decision to cancel. They put out a post about an hour ago saying, Mother Nature has decided to be tonight's headliner, and she is not taking requests. So with the rain, they don't want to ruin everybody's equipment and all that kind of stuff. So they're canceling down in Cobble Hill. But if you were still hoping to see some live music, just got a call from Longevity John with 39 Days of July. Here's what he had to say.
1: Hi, it's Longevity John here, just announcing that all shows at the 39 Days are going on tonight anyway.
0: They are going, despite the rain?
1: Well, the rain's going off and on. It's not very full. It's not very hardcore. We have tents in the park, so that's okay for the park. And the one with Connie Calder, bring your umbrella.
0: Okay, so it's all still happening.
1: Everything's still on.
0: All right, thanks for the call, man. Appreciate it.
1: Okay.
0: So despite the rain, 39 Days of July still happening, Cobble Hill Music in the Park canceled.

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0: 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You go, there's an instructor. 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They take great care of you. 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It's fun, actually. 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They've got those up as well. $30 a class. 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
2: 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The lucky winner will be announced by Justice on Monday.
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16: Good afternoon, I'm Sage Daniels. The Snunamuck First Nation says everyone in the community is invited to the annual Snunamuck Days celebration next week. From July 24th to the 26th, the community will gather along Shoreline Drive for games, food trucks, a market, and music. There will be war canoe races starting on Friday, a kids' zone with bouncy castles, snacks, and face painting, and soccer and basketball tournaments. A jam night is planned for Friday starting at 5 p.m. at Snunamuck Longhouse, and people are encouraged to bring their drums and songs. A full schedule of events can be found on the Snunamuck Days website. The Cowichan Valley Regional District is reminding residents to take advantage of its water conservation rebate program. A statement from the CVRD says it's more important than ever to protect and conserve water resources amid the pressures of climate change. Some of the water conservation rebates available include up to $50 for installing rain barrels, $300 for soil amendments, $450 for smart irrigation, and as much as $1,000 for cisterns. The CVRD says these rebates and incentives are meant to help residential property owners conserve water and practice sustainable water use. See more information on the Regional District's website. BC officials are urging people to conserve water as hot, dry conditions are expected over the coming weeks. Water, Land and Resource Stewardship Minister Randy Neal says parts of Vancouver Island, the Lower Mainland, and the Okanagan are seeing very low stream flows.
17: We are asking everyone, water purveyors, residents, businesses, and large water users to take voluntary action now to conserve water.
16: She said temporary protection orders may be issued as a last resort to protect watershed levels and fish populations. A Canada-wide arrest warrant has been issued for a BC man who was listed in the Panama Papers. Vista Radio's Emily Joveski has more.
18: The Canada Revenue Agency says Vancouver resident Wen Tao Yang is wanted for failing to appear in court. Yang was charged last November with multiple offenses, including tax evasion and fraud, both as an individual and as a director for Canadian natural gas producer Kaylis Energy Corporation. The CRA said it began investigating Yang after the 2016 online release of the Panama Papers, leaked financial documents exposing global hidden assets. Emily Joveski, Vista News, Victoria.
16: Royal Canadian Legion branches across Canada are turning 100 tomorrow. According to Dominion Command, the Royal Canadian Legion was formed through the merger of several veterans organizations. Officials say it was founded in November 1925 and incorporated in July 1926 to support veterans, advocate for their rights, and promote remembrance. Originally named the Canadian Legion of the British Empire Service League, it became the Royal Canadian Legion in 1961, along with special celebrations being held this year, including the 100th Anniversary Remembrance Day ceremonies. Over 1,300 branches across the country are offering free memberships to new members in 2026. Officials say the move saw its memberships grow by over 100,000 people. In honor of the official birthday, special ceremonies will take place across the country, and a new Canada Post stamp will also be unveiled.
0: Thank you, news team. It's a quiet day in sports. A couple of signings in the NHL. Do you know Kirby Doc? Do you know Connor McMichael? Well, if so, they signed contracts today with their respective teams, the Montreal Canadiens and the St. Louis Blues. In baseball, there's one game. It's on right now, the Mets against the Phillies, because they're still working their way back in from the All-Star break. BC Lions play again tomorrow. That's a game against the Edmonton Elks. The Lions have had last week off, so it's been a while since they've played. The World Cup has the day off as we wait for the third place game, which is on Saturday. France against England. Sunday, the final, which is Argentina against, who's that against? Oh, geez. I don't have it in front of me. Spain. That's right. It's Spain. And that's it for sports. Now we shift over to weather. Today, a rainy day, which has caused some event cancellations. I don't know if you heard the Cobble Hill Music in the Park. That's been canceled for today. However, 39 days of July is still happening with a little bit of rain here throughout the rest of this evening. It might